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2: What a deal, boo.
1: All right, Viagra is obviously a stimulant to assist in erectile dysfunction for men.
2: To make sure that Johnson really Johnson it.
1: Apparently, according to a new study, Israeli scientists have found that the active ingredient may also help stop cancer from spreading in your body. Now, this is the ingredient sildenafil.
2: Brother, what are we talking about here?
1: By the way, this is also the active ingredient in like Blue Chew and Hims.
2: Right, they all got the same thing in it.
1: I'm curious. By the way, this is crazy. So if you're doing Viagra, according to this new research,
2: you're fighting cancer.
1: No, it could stop cancer from spreading. Now, question.
2: What's that?
1: Does this also apply to the gas station pills?
2: No, they got something different in it. That's where you get the fentanyl and that stuff you just
1: the named. Rhino 7000, the honey pack, you know.
2: How many do you actually know?
1: None. I just see them a lot.
2: Oh, you see the Rhino pack, the honey pack, the Viagra?
1: No, they ain't got Viagra at the gas station, but they do got that Rhino.
2: Have you ever took the Rhino? Why are you looking at me like that?
1: I may or may not have taken Rhino in my day.
2: Brother, your kidney got to be in shambles.
1: Anyway, look, stay by your radio. Coming up next, we're jumping into People's Mix. Keep it locked.
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8: 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I drive an 18-wheeler. I was asleep in my truck. All of a sudden, I heard a big bang that knocked me off of my bed, and I end up hitting the steering wheel and the gear shift. And when I got up, I looked at that. There was an 18-wheeler in front of my truck. My son says, "I got somebody that'll help you. Herman and Herman will help you. All it takes is one call." And they says, "Come over, we got you." And if it wasn't for them, I wouldn't be walking right now. Herman and Herman always put you first.
9: Well, it's time to shout out

0: help you. It all it takes is one call, and they says, come over, we got you. And if it wasn't for them, I wouldn't be walking right now. Herman always puts you first.
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1: 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Coming up next, we have got the No Cap News Report on deck.
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1: The legendary. Oh, yeah.

0: show, man. The Daily Hate's coming up, y'all. If you got something you want to hate on, leave us a voicemail. 877-817-2888 is the number. You could tell us what's got you pissed off, annoyed, all that. We call it the Daily Hate. James, anything you want to hate on?
1: I'm hating on you because you was doing so good a couple weeks with the energy drinks.

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Please don't put me to the test. They tryna get back on the net. 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Yeah.

0: 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What's up? 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I just want to remind you guys, if you listen to Lauren and I throughout the week, maybe you should watch us as well. 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

0: Say, I'm sorry.
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1: I really need to hear back from you. 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
3: Hi, my name is Chanel Wilson. I am calling from Dayton, Ohio. My apology goes out to Andrew Willis, which is my child's father. We used to be together, you know, I wasn't the best partner at the time, but I know I have changed over time. I would just love for our family to get back.
4: Ashley from West Sacramento, California. 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
5: 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Baby, I am so sorry for how things are working out right now.

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1: Why would you want me
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1: Well, if you really want to.
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1: That's true.
0: There I was. Temperatures hitting 115. I'm in Mrs. Caldwell's attic with a stubborn air conditioner.
1: And you were the only one crazy enough to go in there.
0: And I'm the only one brave enough to go in there.
1: Sure. Okay. We'll go with that.
0: Do your worst, sir.
1: Okay, here's a nasty one. Gonna take a long time, and it's going to be hot.
0: I don't know the meaning of hot.
1: You will by the time you get back here. Call Kohler because we can. Jesse, how did it all turn out?
0: Amazing. I think I earned this glass of ice water, sir.
1: What makes someone want to choose the worst assignments possible, Jesse?
0: Because it feels so good when you stop, sir.
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0: 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Girl, you a 10, girl, you a 10, girl, you a 10. 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
1: Mr. Rubin, sir?
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1: 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Temperatures hitting 115. I'm in Mrs. Caldwell's attic with a stubborn air conditioner.
2: And you were the only one crazy enough to go in there.
1: And I'm the only one brave enough to go in there.
2: Sure. Okay. We'll go with that.
1: Do your worst, sir.
2: Okay, here's a nasty one. 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
1: I don't know the meaning of hot.
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3: Call Kohler because we can.
2: Jesse, how did it all turn out?
1: 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I think I earned this glass of ice water, sir.
2: What makes someone want to choose the worst assignments possible, Jesse?
1: Because it feels so good when you stop, sir.
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you a 10, girl, you a 10, girl, you a 10, girl, you a 10, girl, you a 10, girl, you a 10, girl, you a 10, girl, you a 10, girl, you a 10, girl, you a 10, girl, you a 10, girl, you a 10, girl, you a 10, girl, you a 10, girl, you a 10, girl, you a 10, girl, you a 10, girl, you a 10, girl, you a 10, girl, you a 10, girl, you a 10, girl, you a 10, girl, you a 10, girl, you a 10, girl, you a 10, girl, you a 10, girl, you a 10, girl, you a 10, girl, you a 10, girl, you a 10, girl, you a 10, girl, you a 10, girl, you a 10, girl, you a 10, girl, you a 10, girl

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1: What's up, Jesse?
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0: 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I'm in Mrs. Caldwell's attic with a stubborn air conditioner.
1: And you were the only one crazy enough to go in there.
0: And I'm the only one brave enough to go in there.
1: Sure. Okay. We'll go with that.
0: Do your worst, sir.
1: Okay, here's a nasty one. Gonna take a long time, and it's going to be hot.
0: I don't know the meaning of hot.
1: You will by the time you get back here.
2: Call Kohler because we can.
1: Jesse, how did it all turn out?
0: 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I think I earned this glass of ice water, sir.
1: What makes someone want to choose the worst assignments possible, Jesse?
0: Because it feels so good when you stop, sir.
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0: my word.
1: There is a new term on the dating scene. Okay. Infladating.
2: Infladating.
1: Infladating. No, it's not having an inflatable date, although some men probably do. Infladating comes from a mix of inflation as a financial term.
2: Okay.
1: And dating. So basically going out on like budget-friendly dates.
2: We were just kind of talking about this. What was it? Last week? Earlier this week? Something like that?
1: I don't know. It was talking about saving money. You meant like a coffee date or something like that, right?
2: Right. Going on walks. We've got the shoreline and all the things, right?
1: Yeah. So you may picture somebody picking up their date and, you know, instead of going to up to Republic of Texas or whatever to go eat, they may go to an Arby's or whatever, right?
2: Listen, I'm okay with like a lot of different restaurants. Arby's is not fun. Like, at least make it Whatabiz or Chick-fil-A. Or like Chipotle or something like that. Arby's is a crazy pull.
1: We're going to Arby's.
2: Who's keeping Arby's in business?
1: I don't know, but you'd be the only ones in there.
2: Right.
1: It'd be an intimate.
2: Private.
1: It'd be an intimate date, yes. So that's what it's all about.
2: Okay.
1: A dating coach says this can be a positive shift in people's love lives because it's now down to creativity and connection over just flexing with how much money you can spend.
2: You know what? I'm not opposed to this at all. I kind of like it.
1: One expert adds, well, people have a different calculation, right? For a more expensive night. You're not going to do that on a first or second date. You're going to wait until there's some kind of possibility of maybe going somewhere with this relationship before you are willing to really, you know, fork out some dough.
2: Okay, so this is like a precursor. Like, you've got to make it through the
1: round one and two.
2: Exactly. Before you get
1: eliminated.
2: Before you get Republic of Texas, like, I got to know that you're down for some Whatabiz or something like that.
1: Well, what are you talking about? You're female. They're gonna be spending it on you.
2: Yeah. I know. I was talking like as if I was the
1: you
2: guy.
1: Got,
2: right?
1: Yeah, well, you got to make it past round one and two.
2: Right.
1: Or he's got to, I mean, depending on how you look at it. He's got to make it past round one or two.
2: This is like a difficult thing, right? Because I think as a woman on the other side of this, like if a guy, I don't know how I feel about this actually truly, because I've been taken out on really good dates. And I always say like I'm hard to impress, easy to please. Right? Hard to impress, meaning like I've had guys do all of the things.
1: Yeah.
2: And sometimes it's like, all right, all of that for what? Like, you're not even like a good person, right? Like, I don't actually like you, but easy to please because like I'd be so down to do like a coffee, you know, going on a walk type date, right?
1: Yeah. Well, it's all about managing
2: the right person.
1: Expectations, right?
2: Yeah.
1: You know, it's like, hey, I'm open on Friday, but also I'm broke. So.
2: Ooh, okay. See, here's the thing. Don't ever

0: let me know that. Just be like, hey, I have this cute idea.
1: Okay.
0: If you're a guy listening, you never say that.
1: You never say you're broke.
0: Never say you're broke.
1: Mm-mm. All right. Well, if you're on the same page, experts say a lot of people actually prefer cheap dates.
0: Yeah. I think it'd be less stress. I think that it's like, maybe makes things a little bit more easygoing, right?
1: Yeah, the stakes are lower.
0: Yeah.
1: Short and sweet.
0: I like a short and sweet date. Especially for like the first date.
1: Yeah.
0: Don't try to drag it on. Because it's like, if it's going really well, it kind of like leaves some more like anticipation and excitement for the next date. But if it's not going well, you guys don't have to sit through it.
1: Drag it out. Exactly. Yeah. All right. So they say it works as a kind of a vibe check without locking in.
0: I'm here for this. What is it? Inflidating.
1: Inflidating is the new dating term. So you can add that to the vocabulary. And hopefully if, you know, if you're into this,
0: yeah,
1: you find someone who else who also is into this.
0: Yep.

0: like, what did it say? Like, two people have died in Michigan.
1: Two confirmed deaths. Yeah. Oh, so I'm so sorry. That's not.
0: From the, God. From the lettuce, the diarrhea lettuce. Spoke too soon, I guess, right?
1: We apologize for that.
0: Oh, well. Well, if you want something without the diarrhea lettuce at Taco Bell, we got some food news this morning. They are welcoming back new Pepper Jack Steak Nacho Fries.
1: I wonder if Taco Bell is kind of like up in arms. They're like, we got to do something. We got to bring something back. Oh, yeah. We're losing all our customers.
0: I'm sure there was some meetings going
1: yeah,
0: on.
1: Yeah, right? Definitely.
0: Somebody
1: like, bring
0: got
1: something.
0: Yelled at.
1: Yeah, exactly.
0: Well, they launched the new Pepper Jack Steak Nacho Fries. It's a limited time menu item featuring the same Pepper Jack sauce as their $3 Pepper Jack Steak Burritos. All our Taco Bell fans.
1: I've never had any of that, but it does sound good.
0: Well, there's no lettuce involved, so.
1: So we're in the clear.
0: Even better.
1: Maybe we're still not in the clear, but like, you know what you get whenever you go to Taco Bell.
0: Yeah. So, in case you're interested in this, let me break it down. The Pepper Jack Steak Nacho Fries. They got French fries with Mexican spices and grilled marinated steak. Pepper Jack sauce, nacho cheese sauce, and a three cheese blend, which is mozzarella, pepper jack, and cheddar. And then they throw some pico on top.
1: There you go.
0: Bam.
1: Okay.
0: There you have it.
1: Sounds good.
0: If you guys want to eat that today for lunch, the new Pepper Jack Steak Nacho Fries. All right, so that's part one of our food news this morning.
1: Okay.
0: Part two, Dunkin'. I think we've done this story before. The iced beverage buckets are coming. Starting on Friday.
1: What is this? Ice beverage buckets. I don't remember it.
0: The buckets. We did a story. They have these buckets of like coffee doing.
1: And you can buy them.
0: Yeah. And now they have iced beverage buckets.
1: There you go.
0: You know, like the other drinks. All right. You know, like everybody's got their refreshers or whatever, right?
1: Yep. Mm-hmm.
0: Well, now Dunkin's got that going on. Big ass beverage bucket that took social media by storm.
1: Oh man, it's crazy that.
0: Why do you need so much?
1: Right, like guys, I'm thinking, and this is just me being a girl, but all of those calories, give me food. I don't want to drink my it's like 2,000 calories. It's your calories for the day in a drink. No. Give me steak, give me potatoes,
0: yeah.
1: Give me real food, and keep all that sugar. Keep it all.
0: Well, starting on the 7th, which is, what's the 7th? Today's the 4th.
1: 7th is...
0: Friday.
1: Friday.
0: Okay. Starting Friday. Dunkin' is bringing back the ice beverage buckets. They're the 48-ounce buckets.
1: Oh, my God.
0: With a straw in them. $12.99. And you can fill them now with their refreshers. You know, their cherry lime Ricky refresher,
1: okay.
0: Their pink pineapple sparkling refresher, or you could do the iced coffee with peanut butter swirl.
1: I think that I like the idea of this big old drink with something a little bit healthier, maybe.
0: Well,
1: sorry,
0: you're not
1: Dunkin'.
0: Like most people. So.
1: I know. Everybody else is like, Lauren, be quiet.
0: Yeah.
1: I'm getting my 48 ounces of refresher.
0: Man, how much, when I think of this iced coffee with peanut butter swirl,
1: yeah.
0: Like, how sweet is that?
1: Mm.
0: I don't know.
1: I'm not a sweets girl, so I'm not here for
0: it. I mean, they're pretty big. They're 48 ounces, but I mean, hey, people will drink that all day.
1: Oh, yeah. Absolutely.
0: It's like you buy it in the morning and like you still like, you know, lunchtime rolls around. You're still sipping on that thing.
1: And I bet, honestly, for the people that buy multiple coffees per day, because there's a lot of people that do that, I'm sure it'll save them some money, actually.
0: Sure. And if you're into like these refresher drinks, like these little, you know, a lot of women like these little cute little pink little refreshers they can walk around with. That's the solution right there, because you're drinking 48 ounces of it. It's going to last you all day.
1: Yep.
0: So there you have it. Coming Friday. Don't forget, you can grab the buckets now of your favorite drink there at Dunkin'. Dunkin'. That's the latest in food news this morning.
2: Hey, who is you? I'm the best yet. This you already know.
1: Gina.
3: In the U.S., 1 in 5 children with cancer will not survive. But there is hope because of you. 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

0: So I think we spoke too soon yesterday.
1: Gino, whenever you texted me that yesterday, I felt so bad.
0: We were talking about the diarrhea lettuce yesterday and the fact that, you know, we were like, nobody has died from it yet.
1: And we're like, yeah. I'm like, yeah, I'll take it. I'll take that loss of 10, 15 pounds. Oh, my gosh. I'm so sorry.
0: And then yesterday, it's like,

0: when you're vacationing in your travel trailer,
1: there
0: are some things you can always count on. Taking the kayaks out on the lake, hot dogs on the grill, and your sister's boyfriend pulling out his acoustic guitar.
2: Everyone quiet! Harrison's playing. Wow, you're so good, Harrison.
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0: boys.
1: So you and I are both, you know, gym rats, I guess you could call it. You know, people like to work out and stay in shape. And there's so many now. It's like the cool thing to do, right? You go to the gym.
2: It is.
1: Get a workout in, right? Mm-hmm. But once again, people on TikTok have taken it too far.
2: Oh, God. What are we doing?
1: Have you heard of protein maxing?
2: I actually kind of have. I don't know if I've heard it like,
1: well,
2: that protein maxing, but it's like, oh, like maxing is the new thing, right?
1: Yeah. So, well, this is protein maxing. This is where you try to, it's a viral trend where you try to eat as much protein as possible.
2: Okay.
1: All right.
2: I've heard that it's like you try to eat at least 1 gram of protein per pound of body fat that you are.
1: Yeah,
2: weight,
1: per pound, of your weight. Yes.
2: Yeah.
1: I do try
2: to do that, actually. I try to get in at least like 120 grams of protein.
1: There you go. All right. So
2: it's hard.
1: You're trying to tell us that's what you weigh.
2: I weigh more than that. Okay. But like 120 is all that I can get. And that's like pushing it. I'm like desperately trying.
1: Well,
2: I'm
1: it's gotten so bad, you know, because of TikTok.
2: Yeah.
1: People are, it might be causing the price of baby formula to go up.
2: Interesting.
1: Baby formula. Now, if you didn't know, protein is an ingredient, the biggest ingredient in most baby formulas.
2: Oh.

0: okay.
1: So yeah. Now you got all these gym bros online going crazy over it, and it's driving the price up of baby. Now, baby formula is already expensive as hell.
0: Yeah. This is crazy. I didn't think about this, but it kind of makes sense.
1: And new moms are like, what the hell? Just save it for the babies.
0: Right, because new moms are already spending an arm and a leg on everything. Diapers are so damn expensive.
1: Yeah.
0: Let's add... baby formula, it has already been expensive, so now it's getting even more expensive, which really sucks.
1: Well, it's the demand that is raised. And there's another thing that is making this go up, and that is the GLP-1s. Everybody's on Ozempic or whatever you're on, right?
0: Oh, and they can't eat food, so they're just drinking it.
1: They have to. There's a boosted demand for protein drinks.
0: Yeah.
1: For those people that are on the shot.
0: Yeah, because they can't eat.
1: It's easier to drink your dinner.
0: Yes.
1: So you take that.
0: Dang.
1: And there's so many of them nowadays. I mean, you know who's on the shot.
0: Right.
1: And then the gym bros over here going, yeah, I would get my protein. So you put 1 + 1, and there you have it.
0: I say that as I'm one of the people that is trying to get in more protein. So, gosh.
1: Yeah, but you're not
0: as guilty.
1: You're not going to go in there and buy baby formula.
0: No, and I don't. I actually try not to do protein powder either. I try to get my protein in through real food.
1: That's right.
0: So I think that this.
1: I agree with you on that. I hate protein shakes.
0: Yeah, me too. I'm not a fan.
1: I can't stand that
0: stuff.
1: Not
0: a fan.
1: So anyway, they go, oh, what protein? I'm like, I eat it.
0: Yeah.
1: I eat the protein.
0: What I've been doing, honestly, that has been super helpful, and maybe this is a tip for everybody that is trying to get in their protein, bone broth.
1: Yeah, that's true.
0: I do that every single morning, and it's like, boom, 20 grams of protein immediately. Some of them have 30 grams of protein.
1: You mean like the ramen noodles juice? It doesn't work? That's not the same thing?
0: No.
1: Okay. It doesn't taste... it tastes kind of the same. It just doesn't have the same as bone
0: broth.
1: Exactly. All right. Sorry. I'm doing it all wrong.
2: Wake up. Turn up. You're waking up inside Gino's neighborhood. I wanna wake up. Wake up. On Hot Z95.

0: In the U.S., 1 in 5 children with cancer will not survive. 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

0: 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Can I please speak to Melvin?
1: Yeah, speaking.
0: Hi, Melvin. Can I call you Mel?
1: If you like.
0: It's like my favorite Spice Girls name. So let me tell you what I want, really, really want. Huh. We have a vehicle here that we've done repairs on that we've been instructed to call you for payment for. It's a 2014 Ford.
1: Okay. I don't own a car myself. So I think there's been a mix-up.
0: It says here that a gentleman named Nigel said that you were the one driving the car when it was broken. And
1: right.
0: So that you're responsible for the payment.
1: This is not my car. I was driving it when the problem occurred. But that's a standing issue, like a long-standing issue that predates me driving it. I'm not responsible for the car having that issue.
0: Yeah, that sounds like something that you have to deal with your friend Nigel. I'm just trying to collect payment.
1: I was sitting at a red light and then the front left wheel started to catch fire.
0: Sir, I'm not the cops. How it broke is your business and it's my business to collect payment when we fix it, so.
1: I failed to see that I have to be the one to pay for it. I can just hang up on you. And then what?
0: And then what? Wait a second. Did you just say that you could hang up on me? And then what?
1: And then what? Yeah, I can hang up on you.
0: Okay, find out what happens if you hang up all up in my face. Hello?
1: Hello?
0: Hola, VC Scottiman. I believe we were disconnected.
1: No, I hung up on you. I ended the call.
0: Oh, yeah, so now you're going to find out. Okay.
1: Are you threatening
0: you
1: me?
0: Like, no, I'm not threatening.
1: Is this a threat?
0: You like messing up other people's cars?
1: I don't like it at all. But take a look at the car. It's in bad shape.
0: No, it is in bad shape. And guess what? Because of your attitude, it's going to be in worse shape, okay?
1: My attitude? Are you damaging the car? Yo! Time out. No.
0: You don't want to take accountability. Now the car's even more damaged because of you.
1: You don't know how
0: to be a good person.
1: I don't know how to be a good person. You just destroyed someone's car, you loony.
0: Stupid.
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0: Hot Z95. Well, nobody won the grand prize of the latest Powerball jackpot.
1: That means we still have a chance.
0: We do. There's another drawing coming up Wednesday night. 748 mil.
1: What I could do. You know, it's just 5 mil, right?
0: Just give me 1 mil.
1: Right.
0: And I'm out this bitch.
1: It's 1 mil, but then you got to think of taxes. That's why I say five.
0: It would kill it. Well, with 748 million, you do the cash option, pay your taxes, all that good stuff. Uh-huh. You take home 325.1 million.
1: Oh, my God.
0: It literally cuts it like in half.
1: Right. But over still, half. What in the world are we talking about? Yeah.
0: I'm rich, bitch. Hey, that would be me.
1: What is that? Is that Dave Chappelle? Yeah.
0: So, look, you still have a chance, right? And if you just feel that the luck is in your favor, right?
1: Feel it in your bones, baby.
0: The odds are 1 in 292 million that you will just match the 5 white balls and the Powerball, right?
1: What in the Hunger Games is going on? May the odds be ever in your favor.
0: 1 in 292 mil. That's the odds. Okay? And here's the biggest lottery wins of all time, in case you didn't know. Oh, man. $2.04 billion.
1: Oh, yeah. Wasn't that last year?
0: That was in 2022.
1: Oh, 2022. Yeah. Wasn't there a billion-dollar winner last year?
0: Oh, yeah. There's more. There's been billion. Yeah, last year was another billion-dollar winner. So, anyway, that $2.04 billion was sold in California.
1: Okay.
0: And that was in 2022. One dude won it, Edwin Castro.
1: Man.
0: Mr. Castro. He's a rich man nowadays.
1: I wish I could meet him.
0: Yeah. Hi, Ed.
1: Hey, Lou.
0: 1.817 billion Powerball. That was the one last year in Arkansas.
1: Okay.
0: That winner wanted to remain anonymous.
1: Okay. If you won, would you remain anonymous?
0: I probably would.
1: Absolutely. 1,000%.
0: I don't care. I don't need no fame.
1: Yeah. No.
0: Just
1: absolutely
0: give him my money.
1: Not. I don't. And honestly, I feel like it's safer.
0: Yeah.
1: Especially now.
0: Hell like, yeah, it's safer.
1: Mm-mm. I can't. I couldn't.
0: There would be signs, though. I wouldn't tell anybody, but there would be signs.
1: Exactly.
0: There's another jackpot. These are the biggest Powerball jackpots ever. $1.787 billion Powerball jackpot. That was sold in 2025 as well. So we had $2 billion winners last year.
1: I remember us talking about it because I didn't even know how to. I never bought it.
0: You didn't know how to play.
1: I didn't even know how to buy a ticket. I still haven't never bought a ticket. Okay. But

0: Yeah, we were talking about that.
1: That could change. Two tickets sold out in Missouri and right here in Texas. And those winners chose to remain anonymous as well.
0: Smart.
1: Yeah, and then a couple more here. $1.765 billion. That was in 2023. That dude, it was claimed by a guy named Theo Struck, and he did it with a group of people.
0: Oh, okay.
1: Yeah, but he was like the representative from the group. And he claimed it, and then they do what they do, right? People split it.
0: I like that.
1: And there was a $1.6 billion Mega Millions jackpot. That was sold in Florida in 2023. That was also a company that bought, like, all pitched in and
0: right,
1: bought
0: right.
1: it. So, there you have it. The
0: Maybe
1: biggest...
0: we should do that. A little group, a little...
1: I'm not sharing with these people. You think I want to make every one of these people rich? Hell no. I want to be rich. Is that too greedy? No, I don't think so.
0: I don't think so.
1: I've given my life to this damn company. I ain't trying to make them any more money. I've made them enough money. I've made them millionaires over 26 years.
0: Right, right.
1: It's my turn.

0: everyone knows, or maybe has come across, that one cranky old man that's like, get off my lawn. You know what I mean?
1: Mm-hmm.
0: Hates kids, hates everything. But this guy right here, this guy took it to another level.
1: Okay.
0: 39-year-old man in Minnesota.
1: Okay, he's not even that old.
0: No,
1: what are we so upset about, my guy?
0: I can't imagine when this guy's like 69 years old, right?
1: Right.
0: His name is Kyle Steffen, and he was arrested after he created a homemade spike strip for his yard earlier this year.
1: What?
0: Yeah, to keep the neighborhood kids off his yard. A spike strip. So a particular mom called cops to report, hey, Kyle was yelling at her kids, and when they showed up, they saw this long piece of thick plastic set in the yard with about 43-inch screws sticking up from the plastic.
1: Oh, my God.
0: So other cops noticed tire tracks from the bikes in the yard, and it said it appeared that the kids were riding through his yard, you know, just to cut. Shortcut, you know, to the park or whatever.
1: Yeah.
0: Kyle admitted, yeah, I put it there. I want to keep the kids off my yard. So he told the cops, oh, I don't mean to hurt anybody, just scare them. I don't want them riding through my yard. So basically they ride over, they pop the tires on their bikes.
1: How miserable do you have to be to like want to? I just feel like a lawn is not that important for one, and you just want to like crap on these kids' childhood.
0: Yeah,
1: like,
0: get out of here.
1: God, you're only 39. Like, what did the world do to you? Who hurt you, my guy?
0: Well, they say the guy was kind of pissed because his little homemade makeshift device wasn't as effective as he thought it would be.
1: Good.
0: Kids were just driving around it. They were still in his yard, but like just driving around it. Like, don't run over the screws. Anyway, he was charged with a misdemeanor, and he could be looking at 180 days in jail. I'm thinking he's going to get the fine instead.
1: I feel like, Kyle, you could have just approached this so differently. You could have been nice. Like, hey, guys, would y'all mind going this way?
0: Yeah.
1: Like, what if you care so much about your lawn, make them a little path.
0: Yeah.
1: You know what I mean? Just, like, there's ways to work with people.
0: Little signs or something.
1: Ugh.
0: Anyway, he's going to get probably a $1,000 fine, so we'll see how that goes.

0: Gino's name.
1: In the U.S., 1 in 5 children with cancer will not survive. You can help give them more tomorrows. Support St. Jude today.
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0: steering wheel and the gear shift. And then when I got up, I looked at that. 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All it takes is one call. And it says, come over, we got you. And if it wasn't for them, I wouldn't be walking right now. 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

0: They called him Wanna Tom.
1: Hey there, Corpus Christi. 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

0: 5. Good news is back, Lauren.
1: Let's get into
0: it. Good news stories. We start with a doctor in Brazil found a simple way to make surgery less intimidating for the little kiddos.
1: Stop it. I love this so much.
0: So he's letting them choose superhero or princess costumes to wear going into the operating room.
1: I love this with my whole heart and soul. Like, everybody should be doing this, making it better for the babies.
0: Yeah, he started it 6 years ago. He saw how scared kids were getting when they go into the operating room, going in for surgery. So he also takes time to explain each surgery in kid-friendly terms. And he insists the parents stay with their kids until the anesthesia begins.
1: Until they just, knock out, softly go to sleep. They have no idea. I love this.
0: And then here's the other cool thing. After the procedure's done, after the surgery, every kid keeps the costume to take home as a souvenir.
1: This doctor, he's doing it right. We love this.
0: A lynx that was rescued from Ukraine just took her first steps on grass after settling into a new outdoor habitat at the Big Cat Sanctuary in Kent, England.
1: Oh, wow.
0: Yeah, the big cat, Ursa, found ill in Kyiv back in January. They then were able to raise $180,000 to bring her to the UK.
1: What in the world?
0: Oh, yeah, we're talking high risk. Like, this is like mission. You know, we're going on a mission. Black ops, border crossings, active war zone. All to get this cat, this big cat, to her new home.
1: Wow, this is actually really cool. Like you said, war zone, like with the Ukraine, all the things. This
0: Who
1: is crazy.
0: Does that? Like whose job is that, right?
1: Exactly.
0: That's crazy. I'd be like, nah, I'm good. Somebody else could go do that for a cat? Nah. Yeah. And finally this morning, more babies. A pair of ultra-rare identical twins just celebrated their first birthday after a very, very high-risk pregnancy.
1: Sweet babies.
0: So the parents were surprised when they found out they were expecting monoamniotic or mono twins, which is a condition that occurs in about 1 in 10,000 pregnancies. So the problem with having mono twins is it can lead to serious complications from their umbilical cords getting tangled.
1: Oh, wow. Because they're in one amniotic sac.
0: Yeah.
1: This is crazy.
0: So the two girls, Fiona and Phoebe, they were born early. They needed multiple weeks in the NICU. 1 year later, they are healthy and happy.
1: This is beautiful. Yep. Shout out all of our doctors.

0: Cheers.
1: Yep. Here is Carrie, then her doctor, educating us on mono twins.
2: 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And then I was like, oh my gosh, there's two of them.
3: I was shocked. I was very nervous.
4: This is very rare. It's about 1% of all twin pregnancies, and twin pregnancies are less common than singleton pregnancies. Monochorionic, monoamniotic twins are at high risk of pregnancy complication. Their umbilical cords could get tangled up with one another because they're sharing the same sac.
2: It's a really big deal because they're alive. They're so cute and they're goofy.
1: And that's the good news this morning. 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

0: steering wheel and the gear shift. And when I got up, I looked at that. 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Herman and Herman will help you. All it takes is one call." And they says, "Come over, we got you." And if it wasn't for them, I wouldn't be walking right now. Herman and Herman always put you first.
1: Mr. Rubin, sir?
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8: 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We begin Aries first.
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9: Sagittarius, you may find that someone you live with may be irritable. You're best to leave them alone. 3-star day.
8: Capricorn is next. You will be able to get to the bottom of things today. 4 stars for you.
9: And Aquarius, you will be able to borrow money in order to invest. 4-star day for you. And
8: finally, Pisces this morning. You may want to put your creative thinking cap on today. 5 stars for you. And those are the horoscopes. Color and number of the day today. Random facts for you guys as well. Did you know the first Wrigley Field? You know how famous Wrigley Field is, right?
9: Absolutely.
8: In Chicago. It wasn't in Chicago. The first Wrigley Field was actually a baseball park in Los Angeles.
9: Oh, wow.
8: Called Wrigley Field back in 1925. At that time, the Cubs stadium was called Cubs Park.
9: Okay.
8: They were able to change their name to Wrigley Field in 1926, and the Los Angeles one was torn down eventually.
9: Okay, so now they're the only one standing.
8: There's only one, yes.
9: Right,
8: and
9: right.
8: The famous one, I guess.
9: Right.
8: Color of the day today.
9: Green.
8: All right. Number of the day today, random fact number 2. So, a shape, you know, like you have, what? We have an octagon that has, what, 8 sides?
9: Yes.
8: Hexagon.
9: 6.
8: 6 sides.
9: Pentagon 5.

0: So Spider-Man, we were talking about, is like set so many records or whatever,
1: right?
0: Over this past weekend, and I'm looking, I guess, coming into next weekend as well, probably going to still kick ass,
1: right?
0: But there was a particular movie theater that people didn't get to enjoy the premiere of Spider-Man.
1: What was going on?
0: Because somebody was ripping some nasty farts in the theater. Can you believe that?
1: Wait.
0: What would you do?
1: This is actually crazy.
0: What would you do?
1: To evacuate an entire theater? Like, that's disgusting.
0: That is so bad. That's got to be bad.
1: Right. That's sick.
0: So, there a particular screening of Spider-Man Brand New Day in Columbia. A whole theater, including a dude in a Spider-Man costume, all had to evacuate because somebody in the audience had the farts.
1: Oh my gosh.
0: So bad.
1: Okay,

0: So did
1: the screening didn't get officially canceled, but everybody had to leave before the end of the movie because it just smelled so bad.
0: Oh my! I think that I feel like no way. I would have wanted to swing on somebody. I literally would have wanted, like, if you are that person, you're the one that needs to leave. Like, you need to go to the bathroom. Go take care of yourself.
1: Go home.
0: Right. Like,
1: you are disgusting. And do you even have a partner? Right?
0: Right. No way. No way.
1: I bet $100 they didn't have a partner. They were probably that one nerdy, goofy, loner, middle-aged man. You know what I mean? That still lives with mom and dad.
0: I wonder if the theater gave refunds or did something.
1: I hope so. I don't think they did, but
0: I don't know. Exactly. You're like, oh man, this is tough.
1: Either way, people are saying the farter is the real villain of the movie. One commented, quote, "To ruin a whole cinema like that, only God knows what that person ate."
0: Right.
1: Ugh.

0: So a Lexington, Kentucky woman is now facing charges. Well, apparently she wanted that KFC pretty bad, and it wasn't coming fast enough.
1: Okay.
0: Her name is Nada Roman, or Roman. She pulled an AR-15 out.
1: Oh, my God. I understand being hangry, right? Like, I get it. We've all been there where we're like, gosh, this is taking so long. I'm so hungry. But come on.
0: An AR-15 on the fast food employee there working the drive-thru. She was pissed because she was waiting so long at this particular KFC. So it started with words. Roman drove to the parking lot, popped the trunk, pulled the AR-15 out, and pointed it at the worker before, you know, she finally took off.
1: Oh, my God.
0: So here come the coppers, right? They had to look at the security footage. They identified her vehicle, confirmed
1: her
0: identity.
1: Vehicle.
0: They knew who she was. They confirmed it from prior traffic stops, positive photo lineup, all that sort of thing. God. They showed the worker, is this the lady that pointed the gun?
1: Yep.
0: 100%. That's her. So Miss Roman now faces a count of first degree wanton endangerment is the official title.
1: Wow.
0: Pointing an AR-15.
1: That is honestly terrifying. Like,
0: it's just chicken.
1: Right. This poor drive-thru worker was like, I'm not even the one that's cooking it. Like, I'm sorry.
0: I'm just minimum wage, man. Come on.

0: Okay, well, if you're fed up with TikTok and Instagram and Facebook.
1: Okay.
0: MySpace. Did you see?
1: Is it coming back?
0: Yeah.
1: No, it's not.
0: Relaunching, girlfriend. Tim and Chris Vanderhook have confirmed plans to relaunch MySpace. The once dominant social media platform.
1: No way.
0: 20 years after its debut. Yes, ma'am.
1: Is this for real?
0: They're talking on a new documentary called Simply MySpace. Tim said, "We are going to relaunch MySpace. We're just waiting for the right time to do it." So, this has been going around. I've been seeing this pop up on my feed and all that, that MySpace is coming back. The brothers bought the platform in 2011, and they tried to make it like a music type thing, and it didn't work out.
1: Right.
0: Never worked out for them. Tim described the aftermath as just an onslaught of L's, losses.
1: Yeah.
0: Advertisers canceled. They all went over to Facebook. But you remember at its peak, MySpace was like everything, right?
1: Oh my God. I loved MySpace. And then there are the younger kids that are listening to us right now, and they're like, MySpace? What is MySpace? Mm-hmm. MySpace was everything.
0: I liked it better than this crap that we have now.
1: Right. You were able to like code. We were literally coding and we had no idea that we were coding.
0: Yeah,
1: we were changing our backgrounds and our fonts and like
0: you had your song on your page.
1: Oh my gosh. And then you could like hide your song. You could hide everything. You could hide your top eight whenever you were like being a little sneaky. Oh, I loved this.
0: The top eight said everything, didn't it?
1: Oh my gosh. And then you could go to like top, it was like top eight, then you could go to top 12, you could go to top four, you can only have one. Like,
0: yeah,
1: there are so
0: could
1: many.
0: Change it all up.
1: I love it. It was so petty. And it was like a way to like.
0: Yeah, but it said everything though.
1: Everything
0: you needed to say, it said it,
1: yep,
0: right?
1: Yep.
0: MySpace, a cultural phenomenon. It even helped launch Adele's career.
1: Really?
0: Yeah, she told, all the way back in 08, she told E! News that a friend uploaded her demo onto the MySpace, and it blew up.

0: Wow.
1: Yeah. So again, if you want to take it old school, I can see this doing something. I can see MySpace popping up. Just people we're so like kind of burnt on Facebook.
0: Yeah.
1: You know, it's just kind of like, eh.
0: I don't really get on Facebook often, truly. I do whenever it's like for a Z, right? But my personal, I don't really post or like, I used to be the one that was like wishing everybody a happy birthday and like doing all the things. And now I just don't get on it genuinely. Like I'll like scroll maybe a little bit, but I'm not really on Facebook. I do love Instagram.
1: Yeah.
0: I'm an Instagram girl for sure.
1: Yeah, Instagram's cool. I like Instagram. I'm not a big TikTok person, as you know.
0: Yeah, me either.
1: But yeah.
0: I loved MySpace.
1: I love MySpace too.
0: I think I'm excited. If they're able to have a real comeback, could you imagine?
1: It would be big.
0: It would be huge.
1: And just everybody, like I said, everybody's looking for something new, right? You know,
0: right.
1: And then like the new, I hate the new MySpace, like the way it's laid out now.
0: I haven't seen it.
1: They've kind of changed some stuff up. There's subtle changes, but enough to where I'm like, I don't like it.
0: Okay.
1: But yeah, it would be big if MySpace returned. And it is, according to the owners.
0: Facebook was Tom?
1: Tom was MySpace.
0: Oh, Tom was MySpace.
1: Yeah.
0: Okay, so he sold it to these two brothers.
1: These two guys,
0: Tim and whatever.
1: Yeah. Let's bring Tom back.
0: He did it right. Where is he now?
1: I don't know. Well, we got to bring him back. That same picture of him, like, at a desk
0: at
1: or whatever
0: he's doing. Exactly, yeah. Exactly.
2: 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Gino's Neighborhood.
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0: Hello.
1: Hello, my name is Gavin. Can I please speak to Antonio?
0: This is Antonio.
1: Hi, Antonio. I'm calling with Large Appliance Repair. We're here at your place near the beach. And yes, I'm here with two technicians to repair your refrigerator.
0: Great.
1: Yes. Your tenant let us in, and we're going to be taking the refrigerator with us back to warehouse. Yes.
0: Sorry. Why are you taking the refrigerator? I thought you came to repair it. You need two technicians too? I mean,
1: No. Yes, you asked for us to repair your refrigerator, so I brought two technicians, and now we're taking it back to the warehouse to have it fixed.
0: I don't understand. When I spoke to you on the phone, you said that...
1: Oh, no, habla así. Oh, okay, yo lo puedo decir en español si quieres.
0: No, I speak English, okay? We're speaking English, okay? I may have an accent, but...
1: Okay, no, it's not about your accent, sir. It's about your refrigerator. And it says here in my notes that you've been extremely frustrated.
0: Well, yes, of course, because you never get back to me, number one. And now that you're there, you're saying that you've taken it to a warehouse? Which doesn't even make any sense. Why can't you just fix it there?
1: Where do you expect us to fix it? In your living room?
0: Well, it's not in the living room, number one.
1: Hold on, Jose,
0: si, Ramon,
1: hold on a second. He doesn't want the refrigerator to leave his house.
0: Yeah.
1: They were already in the process of moving it down the stairs.
0: Down the stairs?
1: Yes.
0: I live on a sixth floor.
1: Hold on. Ramon, I said hold on.
0: No. Give me
1: Jose.
0: A
1: Oh, no. What happened?
0: Oh, what?

0: month.
1: No.
2: Okay, sir, do you want us to put this refrigerator back in your house, or do you want us
0: Well, you can tell me what happened first.
2: The refrigerator fell down the stairs, yes. The ice is all over the sidewalk.
0: Oh, my God. Should
2: I have them take the refrigerator back up to your apartment since you don't want us to take it to the warehouse?
0: Señora, escúcheme, ¿usted está loca?
2: I thought you said you didn't want to speak Spanish.
0: I don't mind speaking Spanish or English. I just don't want you to take the refrigerator down the stairs.
2: Lo que pasó, pasó, Don Omar.
0: Lo que pasó, pasó. Are you... What? You're crazy, right?
2: Stupid.
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1: Jane Dawson did.

0: So a lot of people, you know, being in the music business for all these years, people think that I love or would like to go to these festivals, you know, like Austin City Limits and all that. So ACL.
1: Are you not a fan?
0: No, I am not a fan of festivals.
1: Lollapalooza.
0: No. No. Just.
1: You know something crazy? I've never been. No? I've never been to a music festival, and I really actually do want to, but I've never been.
0: It's just a lot of people, right?
1: Yeah.
0: And what happens at a lot of these places, it gets so packed with people, and you start thinking about restroom breaks and that sort of thing, right? And, you know, how far away, or is there available restrooms?
1: I've heard that it's like, in all of these festivals, it's like so much walking. Your feet are on fire. It's like it's a physical,
0: one of my worst experiences, and this isn't to like knock our venues or whatever, but you know, now it's the Hilliard Center. Back then was the American Bank Center, right?
1: Yeah.
0: During, I guess it was COVID time, they had a show with Aaron Lewis outside. They had this bright idea to do shows by the Water Gardens, right?
1: Oh, yeah.
0: The Water Gardens area.
1: I remember that.
0: So they set up a stage and all that at the Water Gardens area. So we went to watch the show.
1: I think I was there as well.
0: Were you?
1: Yeah.
0: Okay, well, if you were there, you remember there wasn't enough restrooms for the amount of people there.
1: Right.
0: It was terrible.
1: Yeah.
0: Like, they didn't have enough porta potties out lined up.
1: Right.
0: They literally only had, like, I don't know, 10.
1: Right, right.
0: For all these people.
1: Yeah.
0: And it was like, people were running behind the art center and all that to go pee.
1: Oh, wow.
0: They were finding like anywhere they could go, like little bushes or whatever, just
1: crazy.
0: Go. Because you couldn't hold your pee that long. It was like, dude, I have to go.
1: Wow. See, yeah, I don't remember that.
0: It was a nightmare.
1: That makes sense.
0: It was a nightmare.
1: Yeah.
0: And I can't imagine if you had to do, you know, something, if you had to drop a deuce. That would have been, I mean, can you imagine somebody that had to go do the number two?
1: Right, no.
0: It was so stupid. I was so upset that night, right?
1: Yeah.
0: I wanted to just yell at somebody, right?
1: And
0: towards the end, and it was way too late, they went and actually opened up the Selena Auditorium restrooms.
1: Oh, okay.
0: Right? So they find, but it took forever before somebody finally got the call to do that, right?
1: Yeah.
0: I guess that was back in, I don't know, 21 or whatever, right?
1: And it's like, post-COVID, so everybody's still worried about, like, you know, 6 feet and blah blah blah blah blah.
0: So it was a nightmare, right?
1: Yeah.
0: When you don't have that access. So again, I'm that same way with festivals. Like, it's just,
1: it's very much like that.
0: Yeah, very crowded. It's hot, sweaty. There's just people stink after a while. You know, it just smells like armpit. So when you get a good spot at a music festival, you don't want to leave that spot either,
1: oh,
0: right?
1: Yeah. Yeah.
0: But it's like, again, you're like, what do I got to go pee?
1: I have to pee. Or, oh, shoot, I need a drink.
0: I got to get past all these people.
1: Yeah.
0: All right. Well, this past weekend at Lollapalooza, it's gone viral now. You may have seen the video. People were passing around a cardboard box containing a plastic bag that was full of pee.
1: No way.
0: Yeah.
1: Is this is real?
0: It was a pee bag. Yes.
1: Oh,
0: now we don't know how
1: God.
0: Many people actually used it.
1: I think this is like the recipe for like diseases.
0: Oh, absolutely.
1: Like, what are we
0: bro?
1: Doing? I think we need to be a little bit smarter. Unless the only okay.

0: This is like me trying to see the other side. Like, the only way that it would make sense is if it were guys. Like, where it, like, guys are so far away.
1: I don't know, man.
0: But it's still sick. And whoever is touching that box,
1: yeah,
0: passing it around.
1: Yeah, they were passing it. Like, it was, like, literally crowd surfing.
0: Oh, my God, no way.
1: Crowd surfing the cardboard box with this big plastic bag full of pee.
0: Yeah.
1: It is pretty nasty.
0: This is crazy.
1: Now, for anybody like you, who hasn't been to a music festival, this doesn't exactly make you want to go, right?
0: Right, right.
1: So, one person commented, in my day, sound like an old person, in my day, we used to just fight the crowd to go to the bathroom and then find our way back like normal people.
0: Yeah.
1: Another one said, if you can't hold your bladder, stay home or get a diaper.
0: Right. There's just like, yeah, this is sick.
1: Yeah.
0: Well. And I think that's why, typically, whenever you see this, obviously, I've never been. But like you said, there are the people that are like really there for the specific artist and they like camp out super close, like super early. Yeah. And I think whenever you are that person, you have to understand that like restroom breaks, drink breaks, food breaks, like they're not going to happen for you. But other people, I think regular people, you see them right before the show, everybody runs towards the stage, yeah, right? Like that way you're in an area where you can go pee, you can grab a drink, you can do your business, and then boom, right before the show, run. And everybody, and I know that that's also dangerous in and of itself, but like at least you're not passing around your pee in a box.
1: I hope not. Either way, this is just crazy, but this is another reason why I don't like going to music festivals.
0: Yeah, like it's not for me.

0: 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Z95.
1: Now play some music. Yeah.
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2: I'm a professional truck driver. I drive an 18-wheeler. I was asleep

In my truck, all of a sudden I heard a big bang that knocked me off of my bed, and I end up hitting the steering wheel and the gear shift. And when I got up, I look at that, there was an 18 wheeler in front of my truck. My son says, "I got somebody that'll help you. Herman and Herman will help you. All it takes is one call." And they says, "Come over, we got you." And if it wasn't for them, I wouldn't be walking right now. Herman always puts you first.

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0: A little sweet, a little heat, a whole lot of flavor. Whataburger's coming in hot. Not too hot. With the new Hot Honey Crisp Whata Chicken Sandwich. 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Don't say we didn't warn ya. What a burger. Come one, come y'all.
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1: Everybody?
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0: Well, you know, I worked in clubs for like 50 million years, right?
1: Yeah.
0: I don't miss that.
1: Okay.
0: I don't, people ask me, you know, do you ever miss like being out, you know, the way the night scene was back then with real deal clubs? We don't have real deal clubs anymore. We have bars and lounges and, you know, that sort of thing. But we don't have the full blown nightclub anymore. Like
1: we really
0: used to be.
1: Need to. I wish we could bring that back, especially downtown Corpus Christi. Give me a club.
0: A full blown nightclub.
1: Right.
0: Just boomch, boomch, boomch.
1: Like, give
0: boomch.
1: Me a real club. Exactly, exactly.
0: Where it's so loud you have to scream to talk.
1: Mm-hmm,
0: what?
1: Mm-hmm.
0: People dancing everywhere, right?
1: Yes.
0: Up in the cages on the corners of the dance floor.
1: Right.
0: Girls are dancing with their girlfriends and drinks. And
1: I love a good club. I'm not, I don't go out.
0: Yeah,
1: let's be honest.
0: Well,
1: I don't go
0: neither
1: out.
0: Neither do
1: but,
0: I. I'm at home watching Dateline. Yes.
1: But it was fun.
0: It was fun. But then I think about like this scenario here where the kids just don't know how to act anymore.
1: Okay,
0: right?
1: What's going on?
0: I mean, I guess we didn't know how to act either. We sound like old people, but they really don't know how to act anymore. A 19-year-old woman in Florida spit on the manager while being escorted out because she was having sex in the bathroom.
1: Oh, shoot. Okay.
0: Yes.
1: Couple of things. You're 19 years old.
0: Yes.
1: What are you doing at a club? This is where I'm like, I'm a big proponent of 21 and up, okay? She might have had a fake, but she's 19 years old.
0: 19.
1: I can't say that I wasn't 19 in the clubs,
0: come
1: right?
0: Come on.
1: But come on, girl. Get it together.
0: Hailey Serbal was taken out of this club in St. Petersburg about 1 a.m. Saturday.
1: Oh, my God.
0: Employees confronted her because apparently she was in the bathroom having sex. Now, first of all, a club bathroom is absolutely the worst place you would like your privates to be touching anything.
1: Right, right, right, right.
0: You barely want to go in there to pee.
1: Exactly.
0: It's so disgusting. So anyway, the staff went in there to escort Miss Serbal out. She turned around and spit directly in the face of the general manager.
1: Oh my God.
0: And

0: And
1: I would, unfortunately, I would have caught a case because I would have, if somebody like this spit in my face, I immediately am swinging on you. Mm-mm. Like, there's disgusting. No chance yeah. I would have caught a case.
0: Well, she is pretty dirty, I guess. She's all about the bodily fluids. So apparently they said that you could see the spit hanging off the woman's face. And so she was booked in county jail, released, $1,000 bond. She has a couple of pending felony cases as well, so apparently she's got problems. Those cases include auto burglary and accessory to aggravated assault.
1: And she's 19 years old.
0: 19.
1: She's ruining her life.
0: Not off to a good start.

0: So Spider-Man, we were talking about, is like set so many records or whatever.
1: Right.
0: Over this past weekend, and I'm looking, I guess, coming into next weekend as well, probably going to still kick ass.
1: Right.
0: But there was a particular movie theater that people didn't get to enjoy the premiere of Spider-Man.
1: What was going on?
0: Because somebody was ripping some nasty farts in the theater. Can you believe that?
1: Wait.
0: What would you do?
1: This is actually crazy.
0: What would you do?
1: To evacuate an entire theater? Like, that's disgusting.
0: That is so bad. That's got to be bad. Right.
1: That's sick.
0: So, there a particular screening of Spider-Man Brand New Day in Columbia. A whole theater, including a dude in a Spider-Man costume, all had to evacuate because somebody in the audience had the farts.
1: Oh my gosh.
0: So bad.
1: Okay, so did
0: the screening didn't get officially canceled, but everybody had to leave before the end of the movie because it just smelled so bad.
1: Oh my, I think that I feel like no way. I would have wanted to swing on somebody. I literally would have wanted, like, if you are that person, you're the one that needs to leave. Like, you need to go to the bathroom. Go
0: just
1: take care of yourself.
0: Go home.
1: Right. Like,
0: you are disgusting. And do you even have a partner? Right?
1: Right. No way.
0: I bet $100 they didn't have a partner. They were probably that one nerdy, goofy, loner, middle-aged man. You know what I mean? That still lives with mom and dad.
1: I wonder if the theater gave refunds or did something.
0: I hope so. I don't think they did, but
1: I don't know. Exactly. You're like, oh man, this is tough.
0: Either way, people are saying the farter is the real villain of the movie. One commented, quote, to ruin a whole cinema like that, only God knows what that person ate.
1: Right.
0: Ugh.
2: She ain't even all that. Like, I ain't even like that. I ain't her mama wife.

0: So a Lexington, Kentucky woman is now facing charges. Well, apparently she wanted that KFC pretty bad, and it wasn't coming fast enough.
1: Okay.
0: Her name is Nada Roman, or Roman. She pulled an AR-15 out.
1: Oh, my God. I understand being hangry, right? Like, I get it. We've all been there where we're like, gosh, this is taking so long. I'm so hungry. But come on.
0: An AR-15 on the fast food employee there working the drive-thru. She was pissed because she was waiting so long at this particular KFC. So it started with words. Roman drove to the parking lot, popped the trunk, pulled the AR-15 out and pointed it at the worker before, you know, she finally took off.
1: Oh, my God.
0: So here come the coppers, right? They had to look at the security footage. They identified her vehicle. Confirmed
1: her
0: identity.
1: Vehicle.
0: They knew who she was. They confirmed it from prior traffic stops, positive photo lineup, all that sort of thing. God. They showed the worker. Is this the lady that pointed the gun?
1: Yep.
0: 100%. That's her. So, Miss Roman now faces a count of first-degree wanton endangerment is the official title.
1: Wow.
0: Pointing an AR-15.
1: That is honestly terrifying. Like,
0: it's just chicken.
1: Right. This poor drive-thru worker was like, I'm not even the one that's cooking it. Like, I'm sorry.
0: I'm just minimum wage, man. Come on.
2: Hey, who is you? I'm the best yet. This you already know.
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0: Okay, well, if you're fed up with TikTok and Instagram and Facebook.
1: Okay.
0: MySpace. Did you see?
1: Is it coming back?
0: Yeah.
1: No, it's not.
0: Relaunching, girlfriend. Tim and Chris Vanderhook have confirmed plans to relaunch MySpace. The once dominant social media platform.
1: No way.
0: 20 years after its debut. Yes, ma'am.
1: Is this for real?
0: They're talking on a new documentary called Simply MySpace. Tim said, "We are going to relaunch MySpace. We're just waiting for the right time to do it." So, this has been going around. I've been seeing this pop up on my feed and all that, that MySpace is coming back. The brothers bought the platform in 2011, and they tried to make it like a music type thing, and it didn't work out.
1: Right.
0: Never worked out for them. Tim described the aftermath as just an onslaught of L's, losses.
1: Yeah.
0: Advertisers canceled. They all went over to Facebook. But you remember at its peak, MySpace was like everything, right?
1: Oh my God. I loved MySpace. And then there are the younger kids that are listening to us right now, and they're like, MySpace? What is MySpace? Mm-hmm. MySpace was everything.
0: I liked it better than this crap that we have now.
1: Right. You were able to like code. We were literally coding and we had no idea that we were coding.
0: Yeah,
1: we were changing our backgrounds and our fonts and like
0: you had your song on your page.
1: Oh my gosh. And then you could like hide your song. You could hide everything. You could hide your top eight whenever you were like being a little sneaky. Oh, I loved this.
0: The top eight said everything, didn't it?
1: Oh my gosh. And then you could go to like top, it was like top eight, then you could go to top 12, you could go to top four, you can only have one. Like,
0: yeah,
1: there are so many.
0: You could change it all up.
1: I love it. It was so petty, and it was like a way to like.
0: Yeah, but it said everything though.
1: Everything
0: you needed to say, it said it, right?
1: Yep.
0: MySpace, a cultural phenomenon. It even helped launch Adele's career.
1: Really?
0: Yeah, she told, all the way back in 08, she told E! News that a friend uploaded her demo onto the MySpace, and it blew up.
1: Wow.
0: Yeah, so, again, if you want to take it old school, I can see this doing something. I can see MySpace popping up. Just people we're so, like, kind of burnt on Facebook.
1: Yeah.
0: You know, it's just kind of like, eh.
1: I don't really get on Facebook often, truly. I do whenever it's like for Z, right? But my personal, I don't really post.
0: Yes.
1: or like, I used to be the one that was like wishing everybody a happy birthday and like doing all the things. And now I just don't get on it, genuinely. Like, I'll like scroll maybe a little bit, but I'm not really on Facebook. I do love Instagram.
0: Yeah.
1: I'm an Instagram girl for
0: sure.
1: Yeah,
0: Instagram's cool. I like Instagram. I'm not a big TikTok person,
1: yeah,
0: as you know.
1: Yeah, me either.
0: But yeah.
1: I loved MySpace.
0: I love MySpace too.
1: I think I'm excited. If they are able to have a real comeback, could you imagine?
0: It would be big.
1: It would be huge.
0: And just everybody, like I said, everybody's looking for something new, right? You know,
1: right.
0: And then like the new, I hate the new MySpace. Like the way it's laid out now.
1: I haven't seen it.
0: They've kind of changed some stuff up. There's subtle changes, but enough to where I'm like, I don't like it.
1: Okay.
0: But yeah, it would be big if MySpace returned. And it is, according to the owners.
1: Facebook was Tom?
0: Tom was MySpace.
1: Oh, Tom was MySpace.
0: Yeah.
1: Okay, so he sold it to these two brothers.
0: These two guys,
1: Tim and whatever.
0: Let's bring Tom back.
1: He did it right. Where is he now?
0: I don't know. Well, we got to bring him back. That same picture of him, like, at a desk
1: at
0: or whatever
1: desk,
0: he's doing.
1: Exactly,
0: yeah.
1: Exactly.
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1: I cannot believe that Oreos is coming with this flavor. I am not happy. DJ Automatic will give us the deets in food news. 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I'm Dana Cortez.
2: DJ Automatic.
3: I go by Anthony A, a.k.a. Economy Parking.
1: Authorities have arrested a suspected arson. 37-year-old Aaron Farinacci, a convicted felon. They think he's the one that started all the fires that are happening in Washington right now. 65,000 people displaced, countless businesses closed, and the entire area without resources. So the Red Cross is where you are being asked to donate if you can.
2: All right, on a much lighter note, KFC and Oreos have teamed up to create a limited edition fried chicken flavored Oreo.
1: No.
2: And Dana's outraged about it.
1: It's disgusting.
2: Same wafers, but instead of having the stuff in the middle, they've now put fried chicken grease in there.
1: Oh my God.
2: Or stuff that tastes like fried chicken grease.
1: Oh my God. According to Otto, they're only available in China. Good, leave them there. One of your dang cookies. A national day, Anthony A.
3: It's National Underwear Day, everybody. My laundry undies are actually camo.
2: You have camo lingerie?
1: I don't want to know about your lingerie,
3: no.
1: Anthony.
3: No, it's not lingerie. Right. Laundry undies.
1: We have a podcast.
3: Laundry undies.
1: Dana
3: laundry underwear.
1: Best Show podcast. We'll be right back.
3: Laundry underwear.
1: Sponsored by Kohl's. Dope.

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1: Remember the name.
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3: Yeah. Ice.

don't. 40, what's up, shebang? All of my ops, they dance. What am I now possessed? How do I feel to refresh? Secrets I know got you stressed. Will I take those to my death? Haven't decided just yet. Yeah.

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1: Khloe Kardashian used to be called the ugly fat sister. And she's talking very openly about the way she used to be treated.
2: When I was chubbier, I used to get very different treatment than Kourtney and Kim got. And then when I lost a lot of weight and started looking different, the treatment I started getting was so much better. And I just remember how gross that made me feel. But I also was like, I see all of you. And I've never forgotten the ones that were mean to me.
3: She's pointing out that pretty privilege is a real thing. She got to experience both ends of the spectrum. Kind of like the girl in high school who had the glow up after high school that was not always the hottest girl in high school. And then you see her years later and she looks amazing. And she's like a real like person because she hasn't had pretty privilege her entire
1: life.
3: But
1: she's a real person before. Like she said, nothing has changed.
3: Some of these women who've had pretty privilege their entire life, they're not really real people.
1: Calling someone ugly is just mean. I had a friend in class. She's still my friend. Just look at me and say, you're just not pretty.
3: Kids say mean stuff like that all the time.
1: And it lives with you. And it does. Sticks with you. And you know what? Where are you now? Not married. She's hanging out. She's doing her thing.
3: You're still holding it against her.
1: Hell yes. Hold it against her.
4: But sometimes you're the ugly sibling. And I got two attractive brothers who dance very well. And guess what? I built a comedy career out of it, okay?
1: Anthony, thank God I'm an only child. Brought to you by Chick-fil-A.

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1: Okay, so in today's Down in the DM, we are talking to a man named Matt. And he's been going through his girlfriend Andrea's information. And now he's convinced that she's talking to someone else. She might have another man in her life. Matt, you're on. Are you there?
2: Yeah, I'm here.
1: So what did you find when you were snooping on your girlfriend?
2: Yeah, snooping sounds... that doesn't sound good. Why don't we say I was researching?
1: You know what, Matt? Whatever makes you feel better. What did you find when you were researching your girlfriend's private accounts?
2: That she has or had someone named Caleb in her life.
3: So how'd you find out about Caleb?
2: I went through her email on her work computer.
1: Hold up. Oh. Matt, you went through her work computer?
2: She left it at my house over the weekend. She had a few different emails from coworkers asking, like, how Caleb was doing.
4: How long have you guys been together, bro?
2: Like 5 months.
1: You know what? That's a pretty long time. Has she ever? So she's never brought Caleb up before at all?
2: Never heard that name.
4: I mean, if you ask me, you just might be your side piece, bro.
1: Oh, wow.
2: Yeah, that's what I'm starting to think, right? I mean, I never been to her family, friends, coworkers. I mean, like, nobody. I've never been to her house. She's always coming to mine.
3: Oh, it sounds like she's got another man.
1: Hold on. Well, we don't know that. She might be embarrassed of her spot. You never know. She might not get along with her family. Let's just not make empty accusations.
3: All right, let's put Matt's mind at ease, and let's find out who Caleb is.
1: Well, how do we want to do this?
4: I can call his girl and maybe ask about Caleb.
3: Yeah. Well, what about Caleb? You can't just call and ask to speak to Caleb or, like, ask
1: questions.
3: Hold
1: on. You can call.

0: and say you have a message you need to relay from Caleb, and then see where it goes from
1: there. No, that's kind of random, and it won't work either.
2: Yo, but at least I'll know more about who this guy is, right?
1: You could just ask her who he is, Matt.
2: It's too late for that. You know that I was going through her stuff.
0: Is she going to figure that out eventually anyway?
3: Yeah, man. You're past the point of no return. You got to be all in at this point.
2: I know. I don't want her to find out I did that if she's not doing
1: it. All right, I got it. We're going to call her and say Caleb used her as a reference for a new job he just applied.
0: That way, Matt can get an idea. We can all get an idea of what's going on with this Caleb guy, or at least figure out who he is. Okay.
1: All right.
0: So that
2: yeah, that works.
0: Okay.
2: Yeah, I'm all for that. Just don't say I'm on the line if we don't.
0: No. Of course. So hopefully we won't. So what's Andrea's number?
2: Yeah, it's
0: Dial it, Otto. Anthony, remember you're asking about a job reference.
3: Dana, come on. I just work at Apple.
0: Oh my God! Come on, stop! Stop! Shh, it's ringing.
4: Hello, this is Andrea.
3: Hi, Andrea. This is Chris. I actually reaching out because I work with a job placement agency.
4: You do what? Who are you again?
3: No. My name's Chris. I work with a job placement agency, and we help place people with different jobs at different corporations. And we received a resume from your friend Caleb, who used you as a reference.
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0: Dana Cortez Show, and this is Down in the DM. This is part two already. We're talking to Matt. He's a guy that hit me up, and he's been spying on his girlfriend, Andrea. And look, I thought that was odd, and I told him about it. But anyway, she's talking to a guy named Caleb, so maybe something's going on.
1: You know, snooping sounds... Well, that doesn't sound good. Why don't we say I was researching?
0: You know what, Matt? Whatever makes you feel better. What did you find when you were researching your girlfriend's private accounts?
1: That she has or had someone named Caleb in her life. Just a few different emails from coworkers asking, like, how Caleb was doing. I need to find out who Caleb is.
0: Otto came up with a great scenario. Anthony is pretending to be someone hiring, and he's telling Andrea that Caleb was used as a reference. So is Caleb just a friend, or is it going down in the DM?
2: Hello, this is Andrea.
3: Hi, Andrea. This is Chris. I actually reaching out because I work with a job placement agency.
2: You do what? Who are you again?
3: No. My name's Chris. I work with a job placement agency, and we help place people with different jobs, with different corporations. And we received a resume from your friend

0: Caleb, who used you as a reference.
1: Wait, what?
0: Your friend Caleb used you as a reference. He submitted his resume last weekend, and I was just calling to verify the reference and ask you a few questions about Caleb.
1: I'm sorry, I'm confused. Caleb is my son, and he's only two, so I think you have the wrong Caleb.
2: What the you have a son? Why'd you tell me?
1: I don't
3: Andrea,
1: know.
3: Your boyfriend Matt had us call you to find out who this Caleb guy is. I don't think any of us expected that answer. First of all, my name is Dana Cortez from the Dana Cortez Show. You have a son, and the man you're dating doesn't know you have a son?
1: Are we talking about Matt? What is going on?
2: So I think you need to answer that question. What's going on here? Why don't you tell me you have a kid?
3: Why would you not tell your boyfriend you have a child?
1: Who are you again?
3: I just...
2: Answer the question, Andrea. Why don't you tell me you have a kid?
1: I have to go. Matt, I'll call you later.
2: No, tell me now.
1: I can't do this right now, okay? Matt, I will...
2: She's crazy,
1: call you
2: she's... No.
3: Matt, she hung the phone up.
2: Damn. How do you not tell a person you've been dating for the last 5 months that you have a kid?
0: Well, dude, on the bright side, you're not the side piece.
4: True.
0: You know?
4: But she definitely has another man in her life.
2: How could you just leave that out? We've been dating for 5 months.
3: My question is to you, are you going to stay dating her now that you know she has a child?
2: Honestly, I have no idea. I wasn't expecting this.
4: Have you ever dated a girl with a kid before?
2: Nah, man. I never wanted to play stepdaddy.
3: Well, yeah, well, I'll tell you something. You have a lot to think about now.
2: Yeah, she's calling me on the other line now. I got to go.
3: Yeah, you got to update us, Matt.
2: Oh, yeah, I will.
3: It did not go down in the DM. Some people I know are going to push back and say, she was lying, I understand, but it didn't go down in the, what I'm trying to say, she wasn't sneaking around. She didn't disclose the fact that she's a mother. So in a sense, she is lying, because I think when you're not upfront with somebody, when you're
5: lie,
3: hiding
5: yeah.
3: something, it's a pretty big lie, but she might have good reason why she didn't reveal that. It's only 5 months.
5: Five months is a long time to not reveal that you have a kid.
3: Well, there might
5: I can see that like on the first or second date, but once you get past that point, I think you need to full disclosure.
3: Who knows what he might have said that scared her from telling him? And if she's not serious with him, why involve the child anyway? It's none of his business.
6: That's a good point, too. And also, he may not be that important to her.
3: There's all kinds of reasons, though, too. To me, it sounded like she liked him. She was taken, you know, she was caught off guard. The fact that she's calling him leads me to believe, okay, she's into him. But he said, I'm not trying to play stepdaddy.
6: Yeah.
3: If he's giving her any kind of vibes like that,
5: then she probably shouldn't be with him. And she should have probably told him, hey, I have a kid.
3: Well, if that was the case, automatic, you told me early on you didn't want to raise any man's children. And I have two daughters.
5: Well, you obviously changed my mind. Maybe she can change his mind.
3: So let's.
5: But you were upfront and I knew about everything.
3: Well, that is if he gives her a second chance. And all we can do is hope that he does, because I think this relationship might work out. All right, back with more next. Brought to you by T-Mobile.
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1: There's a couple in Florida. They were having trouble. They were reproductively challenged, right?
2: Oh.
1: Having trouble having
2: a baby.
1: Couldn't
2: have a baby, yeah.
1: Yeah, and so they go to this place, this IVF place, and they're like, oh, we can help you. We're going to give you your dream come true. And they were so excited when they were pregnant. This is a white couple who gave birth to a black child.
2: Oh, how? Oh.
1: Because they mixed everything up, Otto. The IVF place didn't even care enough to care about whose eggs and whose sperms and everything else was going to who.
2: Well, that was a surprise.
3: What?
1: So her mother and father are looking, obviously, for her biological parents, but they do not want to give their child up. They're like, this is our baby, but it's not our baby.
2: Mm.
1: And the IVF clinic doesn't want to give up any records. You know why? Because they didn't keep records. That's what I'm thinking.
2: Oh,
1: they're like, oh, it's because of privacy.
3: That makes sense.
2: That makes a lot of sense.
1: But the parents are also saying, look, we want to let the biological parents know because of our ethic, because of our morals. But we don't want to give our daughter up, even though she's not ours. Yes, it is confusing.
3: She must be like a pretty baby or something, because if it was an ugly baby, you're going to give it
1: no,
3: back.
1: No, you're not.
3: If it's an ugly baby, I'm like, yo, I'm giving you back. But she must.
1: You are not. You absolutely are not, Anthony, okay? Back with more coming up. Brought to you by Progressive Insurance.

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1: Rocky, formerly ASAP Rocky, is now with Rihanna. They have three beautiful children. But at one point, this man said he was, you know, he was addicted to sexy time with lots of women. So how did he go from that to monogamy with Rihanna? You can tell he really loves her.
2: She really is a strong black woman, and she held me down even when I was at my lowest. This don't got nothing to do with her accolades or her money. The truth of the matter is, when my dad died, she was there for me. Every time I'm at my lowest and darkest place, rather if we just friends platonically or we in a couple relationship, she always in there for me, bro. Genuinely.
1: I swear to you, it sounded like the man was going to cry. He loves her so much. He loves her that much. She's the woman that all women could look at and say, I want to be her friend. And she's the woman that all the men could look at and say, I'd like to wife that too. Like, you know, she's just such a good person, her aura.
3: Do you see the Barbados video that's going around?
1: It's on our page, Dana Cortez Show. Yeah, dancing away.
3: Carnival, she looks just like a regular old person. She's just out there with no security, just dancing away.
1: Yeah, she does not look regular, though. But anyway.
3: I mean, she doesn't, you know, she's hanging out with regular old people.
1: Yeah.
4: But also, she's always been cool. She's always had that aura around her that she's just like a common person. I don't think ASAP Rocky was breaking anything to us.
1: Oh, you know what? I'm just happy for them and their family. And hopefully, it's even more fruitful than it is now. Maybe we'll get baby number four. After her in that outfit, it might happen. Check out the video, Dana Cortez Show on Instagram, and we'll be right back. 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

0: Crazy Crimes of Passion is coming up. Let me explain this to you real quick. So I love listening to crime podcasts. I love watching Dateline. In fact, the country watches Dateline because it trends every Friday night. You know, 2020?
1: Yeah.
0: So that's kind of where we got the idea to give you these stories. Crazy Crimes of Passion is a true crime story in under 5 minutes.
1: Ooh.
0: And you do not want to miss today's. That's what's coming up next here on the Dana Cortez Show. Stand by for it.

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A man just did something to his wife that might be a crime. He was showing off on the internet. And now I'm like, oh, shouldn't have been doing that. Shouldn't have been doing that. So what did he do? And may it never happen to you. Crazy Crimes of Passion, True Crime Stories in Under 5 Minutes is coming up next.

0: A man just sold his wife's wedding rings. And I was like, what are you doing, sir? First of all, he finds out that she's sneaking around, right? She says she's going somewhere and she's not. And he sells the rings. That's how he lets her know he realizes what she's up to.
1: What? Where they are?
2: Your wedding rings?
1: Yeah, what other rings have I ever worn?
2: Somebody, I think somebody else has.
1: What do you mean? Like who?
2: Whoever bought them from the pawn shop that I gave it to.
1: What are you talking about?
2: I sold your rings.
1: Why?
2: Because you're cheating on me.
3: I saw that you have an active Tinder account too.
1: Okay, but that really solidified. No, that doesn't give you the right to sell my rings. They're mine.
0: $25,000 for the ring. You took them to a pawn shop. You probably got two.
4: If my man is wise enough to be able to afford $25,000 rings, I think he's going to figure out a way to at least make some more than
0: $2,000. He didn't care.
4: Back.
0: This was deeper than making money. He did it to hurt her. In the end, those are her rings, and I guarantee you the judge is going to make him pay for those rings now that he hadn't put it out there. Yes, the judge will. Because
4: how
0: they're hers. You can't take my things.
4: As my friend right now, you're my friend. You believe he shouldn't sell the rings? Come on. You've told me to do pettier stuff to my exes than that.
0: You've never been married. Like, it's different. Oh, the rings are hers.
4: Don't pull that card right now. Oh.
0: Why?
5: Okay, you've been married. What happened to your
0: rings? I'm married to you, Otto.
5: I know you have the rings that I gave you because we're still married, but I've never asked you about what happened to the other one.
0: I kept the ring, and then I took it to a pawn shop. That's how I know he's not getting anything for it.

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0: front wheel and the gear shift. And when I got up, I looked at that. 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And they says, come over, we got you. And if it wasn't for them, I wouldn't be walking right now. 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
1: 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I love it. 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
1: All right, there you go. Add DJ Automatic on Instagram. Let's go.
3: Let's get the party started. See you at the bar, you was hardly talking. That's when I knew that your heart was scarring. Friends to lovers need a part to star in. Like, wait, babe, let me

0: turn his TV off.
1: Did you ever think you were going to see Drake in Future makeup after everything that happened?
2: I did not.
1: There, Otto, you said it. You're like, I don't think so. Well, we were all wrong.
2: Here we are.
3: I really want to know what that conversation was like, so that's for another day, though.
1: Oh, Anthony, I would have loved to be a fly on the wall of that trap house. Drake and Future run.

0: Okay, so this next artist here, let's be real, he's had hits on hits on hits for years and years now, DJ Khaled. Otto, I still remember when you met him years ago and you said, I don't know, this guy's really loud. He's still making noise to this very day.
1: He was loud enough to get a lot of attention.
0: Yeah, and he's got a great song on the radio right
1: now.
0: Yeah,
1: Future Lil Baby's called One of Them. I mean, Khaled's back. He's got another one.
0: We'll another
1: see.
0: One.
1: Yeah, another one.

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0: Next artist, ASAP Rocky, a.k.a. Rihanna's husband, just catching all kinds of strays on Drake's album. Can we talk about this real quick? Look,
1: Drake, I'm not on either one of their side, but Rocky started it. I'm sorry.
0: Okay, fine. But get over it, Drake. She has moved on. Rihanna's the one that got away.
2: And Drake, for sure.
0: Yes, and Drake is still in his feels about it. And ASAP Rocky is in his feels because she was with him for a hot minute, you know. But she's got three children by you. Let it go, ASAP. And you know what, Drake? Let it go as well. Either way, this is a classic. Let's turn it up.

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1: Okay, so today's Down in the DM, I have my girl Laura on the line, and her man Jake. So they've been married for a long time. It's 5 years now. And they're kind of going through this rough patch, and Laura just wants to make sure that her husband is being faithful.
2: What's got her suspicious?
1: You know what? He's hanging out late at night at work. He's hiding his phone. He's guarding it, you know. He won't talk or text in front of her.
3: Uh-oh.
1: He keeps it off all night, that kind of thing. That's red flags.
3: That's a little sketch right there. Mm-hmm. I think for sure he's hiding something in that phone. If he's doing all that.
1: That's what she thinks, Anthony. So she thinks he might be seeing another woman.
2: But does she have any hard evidence?
1: You know, Automatic's funny that you say that, the hard evidence thing. They've been in a marriage without sexy time for over a year now.
2: Why?
1: Because I think he's getting it somewhere else. That's what she said. And you know what, Ann, just bring Laura on the phone now.
3: All right. Laura, are you there?
1: Hey, hello?
4: I can hear you.
1: Okay, hi, Laura. You know what, I have these guys caught up a little bit on what's going on with Jake, but can you give us a little bit more on breaking it down?
4: Did you just tell him about him guarding his phone with his life?
2: She did, but I had a question for you. Has the phone guarding been a thing, or is this new?
4: No, it was about a year ago. He started turning it off and saying, like, oh, I just don't want to be constantly on my phone. Mm. Like, since when?
1: So that's when she told me she thinks he's
4: seeing a woman from work.
1: Yeah, so I told him about that too. I said that.
3: I don't know. I don't know about the woman from work theory. I mean, because I feel like when I need to like detach, I turn my phone off, and that's the way I detach myself. Like I don't ever.
4: But I can hear him typing while he's in the bathroom. Like I can hear the texting. I'm not stupid.
2: But honestly, the guarding the phone thing, it is weird. But it sounds like your biggest problem is happening in the bedroom.
4: Oh.
2: I didn't mean it. This is what Dana said. I didn't mean it for it to come off that way. But you two haven't been together for over a year. That's not normal. What's going on?
4: No, because he's not interested. Mm. He's not interested. Every time I try, he doesn't want to.
1: So he's having trouble like performing. Basically, that sounds kind of tough, Laura. Like, it's a lot.
4: I don't want to talk about that. Can we get back to why he's acting weird on his phone?
1: Okay.
4: That's none of your business. Moving on.
1: Okay, all right. Hold on, Laura, because now you're getting defensive. Do you want to do this? Because this is going to be a lot. It's going to expose a lot about him and your relationship.
4: I wouldn't have called you if I didn't.
1: Okay, well, all right, let's do it. Let's call Jake right now. Otto, you're going to call Jake, and you're going to be, say you're with hotels. He want a free weekend stay with them through his work or something, okay?
2: All right. Where does he work, just in case?
4: He works as a security.
2: All right. Let's call it.
4: Data security, actually.
1: Okay.
5: Hello?
2: Hey there. May I please speak to Jake? This is Mike with Hotels.
5: Yeah, this is... Wait, who is this?
2: Hey, Jake. My name is Mike. I'm from Hotels and wanted me to give you a call because they wanted to let you know that you want a weekend stay with us here locally. 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
9: 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Z95. Just turned the radio on. This is the second part of today's Down on the DM. And she's upset because her husband, Jake, has been staying out late after work.
10: He started turning it off and saying, like, oh, I just don't want to be constantly on my phone. Mm. Like, since when?
9: So that's when she told me she thinks
10: he's seeing a woman from work.
9: Yeah, so I told him about that, too. I said that.
10: Yeah, but I can hear him typing while he's in the bathroom. Like, I can hear the texting. I'm not stupid.
11: You two haven't been together for over a year? That's not normal. What's going on?
10: No, because he's not interested. Mm. He's not interested. Every time I try, he doesn't want to.
9: Now, Jake could have medical problems, so Laura might be in her head, right? She might be worried about nothing, or it could be going down in the DM. We're about to find out.
12: Hello?
11: Hey there. May I please speak to Jake? This is Mike with Hotels.
12: Yeah, this is... Wait, who is this?
11: Hey, Jake. My name is Mike. I'm from Hotels, and wanted me to give you a call because they wanted to let you know that you want a weekend stay with us here locally. You want yourself a staycation.
12: I knew these guys are up to something. Okay, yeah, all right. What do you need from me?
11: I don't need much, since it's already taken care of from your employer. I just need the name of your VIP guests so we can get everything ready for you, too.
12: Okay, well, what's the time frame? Like, when do I need
11: it? It doesn't matter what weekend you choose, just as long as that it's in the next 3 months. We can start with the name of your guest. What's that name?
12: Okay, it's going to be Rochelle.
11: Okay,
10: what?
11: Rochelle.
10: Is Rochelle?
9: No, wait. I told you had to wait.
10: No, I don't care. Are you serious? Jake, who?
9: This is Dana Cortez from the Dana Cortez Show. Laura had us call you because she thought something was going... I mean, something's up with your marriage, and apparently it is. Her suspicions
10: Jake,
9: are right.
10: You better start talking.
12: Yeah, so you ambushed me? This is your problem, Laura.
10: Ambush
12: You're
10: you?
12: A child.
10: No. This is me trying to figure out whether we haven't had in a year. Why do I feel like I'm alone in all of this? Wait. Actually, the biggest question, did you forget that you were married?
12: No, Laura. You are a child just like your mother, all right? Oh, who even does something like

0: A wife who has a husband who's around, that's who does it.
1: You know what? I'm still going to the...
2: Hey, hey,
0: I can't believe I...
2: He hung up. Laura, no, he hung up.
0: I even let you.
2: Hey, he...
0: He's actually calling me right... he's calling me right now.
2: Go answer the phone. I'll text you later. Go answer the phone. It went down in the DM. This guy's so dumb, he thinks he's going to the Marriott. Sir, there is no Marriott.
3: No.
2: That was like, what are you doing? I would be done. No, I can't tell her that, Laura. I can't tell you this. I can't tell you what to do. But a year? He's clearly making plans with another woman. He was very comfortable throwing her name out there like, no problem.
3: Mm.
2: No problem at all. Okay, yeah, let me give you the name. Let me see. Oh, yeah, I got this. And just now he said he's still going to the Marriott. He clearly doesn't understand
3: what just
2: happened.
3: Well, he's obviously done with the marriage.
2: Okay, cool. Walk away from me. And how are you going to say he's just done? He's calling her right now. He would have left if he was done. I think there's something going on
3: here. No, he was getting his cake and eating it, too. And so he was able to live with it. And now that he's been exposed and she knows what's going on, I'm sure he's probably going to move on.
2: Her behavior leads me to believe she's already known what's going on. Mm. She was upset, but I didn't feel like she's... Like, I'm going to talk to Laura later, but I didn't feel like she was shocked by this. It's been a year. She's already had enough time to pull away, right?
3: Yeah, they haven't been together for a year.
2: No, yeah. Intimacy
3: is obviously a problem.
2: Yeah.
4: And you think it, now I'm looking back, I don't think it was anything like the work stress, any of that that they were trying, he was trying to bring up earlier. I think it's he was into another woman.
3: He was getting it from somebody else.
2: You know what? I wished it was something like that. I wish we could have a medical reason, but the only medical reason is he's a jerk.
3: He was tapped out is what it was.
2: I don't know. I'm sad. Because I want, you know, I always say I want a marriage to work, but I guess that's a lie because I don't always want a marriage to work. If a man is willing to, for an entire year, see somebody else, why would I wish this woman to try to stay there and make it work? Can it change? I'm not so sure that's possible, but if you've experienced it, you want to share, @DanaCortez, @DJAutomatic, @AnthonyAComedy on Instagram, let's take the

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1: There's a couple in Florida. They were having trouble. They were reproductively challenged, right?
2: Oh.
1: Having trouble having
2: they
1: a baby.
2: They have a baby, yeah.
1: Yeah, and so they go to this place, this IVF place, and they're like, oh, we can help you. We're going to give you your dream come true. And they were so excited when they were pregnant. This is a white couple who gave birth to a black child.
2: Oh, how?
3: Oh.
1: Because they mixed everything up, Otto. The IVF place didn't even care enough to care about whose eggs and whose sperms and everything else was going to who.
2: Well, that was a surprise.
3: What?
1: So her mother and father are looking, obviously, for her biological parents, but they do not want to give their child up. They're like, this is our baby, but it's not our baby.
2: Mm.
1: And the IVF clinic doesn't want to give up any records. You know why? Because they didn't keep records. That's what I'm thinking.
2: Oh,
1: they're like, oh, it's because of privacy.
3: That makes sense.
2: That makes a lot of sense.
1: But the parents are also saying, look, we want to let the biological parents know because of our ethic, because of our morals. But we don't want to give our daughter up, even though she's not ours. Yes, it is confusing.
3: She must be like a pretty baby or something, because if it was an ugly baby, you're going to give it
1: back. No, you're not,
3: Anthony. If it's an ugly baby, I'm like, yeah, I'm giving you back. But she must.
1: You are not. You absolutely are not, Anthony, okay? Back with more coming up. Brought to you by Progressive Insurance.

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1: Khloe Kardashian used to be called the ugly fat sister. And she's talking very openly about the way she used to be treated.
2: When I was chubbier, I used to get very different treatment than Kourtney and Kim got. And then when I lost a lot of weight and started looking different, the treatment I started getting was so much better. And I just remember how gross that made me feel. But I also was like, I see all of you. And I've never forgotten the ones that were mean to me.
3: She's pointing out that pretty privilege is a real thing. She got to experience both ends of the spectrum. Kind of like the girl in high school who had the glow up after high school that was not always the hottest girl in high school. And then you see her years later and she looks amazing. And she's like a real like person because she hasn't had pretty privilege her entire life.
1: She's a real person before. Like she said, nothing has changed.
3: Some of these women who've had pretty privilege their entire life, they're not really real people.
1: Calling someone ugly is just mean. I had a friend in class. She's still my friend. Just look at me and say, you're just not pretty.
3: Kids say mean stuff like that all the time.
1: And it lives with you. And it does. Sticks with you. And you know what? Where are you now? Not married. She's hanging out. She's doing her thing.
3: You're still holding it against her.
1: Hell yes. Hold it against her.
4: But sometimes you're the ugly sibling. And I got two attractive brothers who dance very well. And guess what? I built a comedy career out of it, okay?
1: Anthony, thank God I'm an only child. Brought to you by Chick-fil-A.

0: got something you want to talk about, you know, like you want us to have a discussion, whether it's the Fat Club, it could be a crazy crime of passion, whatever. Yeah, right. Hit us up. You can call us or at DJ Automatic, at Anthony A. Comedy, at Dana Cortez. Shoot us a DM. We would love to hear from you and connect. More right here on the radio coming up. Stand by.
1: She ain't even all that. 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
4: 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I've been picturing.

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2: Put some respect on that man's name. He paved the way for DJ Khaled.
4: I can see where he
2: was putting out the mixtape albums a long time ago.
4: And also the in-studio freestyles that you see now. Yeah. Funk Flex pioneered those.
2: All right, the next birthday we got, it is MCA's birthday of Beastie Boys. He passed in 2012, and he was one of the greatest in hip-hop.
1: Absolutely.
2: All right, next we're going to 1957, when the first national edition of Dick Clark's American Bandstand airs on ABC.
5: And now, here he is, the star of our show, Dick Clark!
1: None of us watched American Bandstand, but if you know music, if you know history, if you care about history in this country when it comes to music, you know what an impact that television show had.
2: I mean, he put the Jacksons on. He made a lot of people's careers.
1: He forced the network to put Madonna on. I don't know that Madonna would have had the decades-long career that she's had without Dick Clark.
2: All right, last, we're going to 2010, when Wyclef files for candidacy in Haiti. Yes, Wyclef was going to be the president of Haiti, or at least he thought he was going to be.
6: Now that I escape, sleep, walk, awake. Yeah. Those who correlate know the world ain't kick. Jail bars.
2: So Wyclef's presidential dreams didn't last long because he was ineligible to become a candidate because he hadn't lived for 5 straight years in Haiti. Because he'd been living in the United States doing the Fugees.
4: Do you guys remember that weird picture he took on the internet where he's laying on the bike?
1: I do remember that.
2: I
4: thought that was like, they're like, no, dude, you can't be president in that photo.
2: Music Facts brought to you by O'Reilly Auto Parts.

0: I just want a quickie. No bite marks, no scratches, and no hickeys.
1: I made my husband, DJ Automatic, here watch a Lifetime movie with me about Lisa and the Cult Jam, which is back in the 80s. I mean, she had this number one song way back when.
2: Ooh, baby, I think I love it from head to toe.
1: From the 1900s. And he was so adamant, I don't want to watch a Lifetime movie. And we got into it. And he's like, man, this is a good movie. It was a good movie.
3: I learned so much about Lisa.
1: In fact, he was so into it, Anthony, that when I got up, he said, well, pause it. I said, yeah, right? It's so good.
4: My stepdad growing up, I'm not sure if anybody else remembers this. There's the DirecTV, like the satellite TV.
1: Yeah, he had it.
4: So I would watch a lot of Lifetime with my mom growing up. And I remember one time I had my basketball game and my coaches got mad at me for always flopping. And the coach is like, Anthony, why are you always dramatic? And my mom in the stands, he goes, he watches Lifetime movies.
1: Oh, no. They have good movies. I mean, just the fact that Otto constantly doubts movies I recommend. For instance, Jennifer Lopez is a great actress.
3: That's debatable.
1: Otto, you love Monster in Law.
3: Yeah, she's made like 40 movies and I like one of them.
1: No, you like Made in Manhattan. You love that one.
3: Okay.
1: The Wedding Planner.
3: I just like the one that you said, the first one.
1: Monster in Law.
3: Yeah, the one, what's her name?
1: And Jane Fonda.
3: Yeah, Jane Fonda and Wanda Sykes.
1: Oh, Wanda Sykes
3: makes the whole movie.
1: Good. Man, we need a Lifetime movie about Wanda Sykes. That's what we need.
3: She does have a pretty interesting life.
1: She does.

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2: All right, jumping into the show, baby. Listen, man, we're going to be all over the place today, but I mean that in the best way possible. There's a ton of things to talk about, ton of things to get to. First things first, we need your opinion, okay? Serena, our co-host, is, I guess, facing a dilemma. So her birthday's coming up. She wants to celebrate by having a pool party. Now, the thing is, she found the type of pool party she wants. Her friend does not agree that this is the type of pool party she should attend.
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0: 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Sounds good. Real good.

0: All right, shout out to all my Leos out there.
1: Oh, yeah.
0: What?
1: No, it's... I'm excited. Sorry, guys.
2: Oh my gosh.
0: What happened right now? I don't know. Got weird. Serena's birthday is coming up. Yes. And you're planning... Oh, well, you guys are talking about a pool party, but you and your friend can't agree on the type of pool party. What types are there? I thought there's just music in the pool.
3: Yeah.
2: So I told my friend I want to be by a pool. So she had sent me this place. She's like, oh, you know, they have a bar and everything.
0: Don't you
2: so,
0: have a pool in your backyard?
2: Yeah, but I want more not, like a yeah. vibe, you yeah, know? So... Okay.
0: But what type of vibe are you looking for? Explain it.
2: I want like a DJ, and I want there like to be people like, I don't know, dancing in the pool and like shots, like, you know, just like a party.
0: And so what type of pool party is your friend recommending that you have?
2: So when I looked at TikTok, so there's like nobody in this pool. Like even when people are there, there's like, I don't see music. I don't see people in the pool. It's
3: is
2: just like
3: old
2: literally
3: people exercising, do calisthenics no. in the pool. All right.
2: But there's literally just the person taking the TikTok. And this is how multiple TikToks are. So I'm like, I don't think I want to do that. So I...

0: like, I think I want to do it at, you know, this different pool. And she's like, yeah, but the pool that I said, it's more like our vibe and our music and like our age. I'm like, whoa, whoa, whoa. What do you mean by like our age?
1: You're getting
0: like,
1: older, because... Sri. You're growing up.
2: Yeah, I don't know if you know that.
1: You're a little boy.
0: But then I was talking to another friend and I was giving her the examples of the pool. And she was on my side. She's like, yeah, when I went to, you know, the pool that your friend recommended, there's like nobody there. I'm like, yeah, that's what I'm saying. I was like, I want it to be fun and just like a good time. And then my best friend's like, yeah, but we're going to be the party. I'm like, I get that, but there's nobody there.
2: Why does your friends have that, have this much input anyways? Isn't it your birthday?
1: Yeah, the way it should work is you say, hey, this is what we're doing.
2: And they got to adapt.
1: Here's the date. Here's the time. See you there.
0: Yeah. Well, I mean, that's what I'm about to do. But I was just like, am I, should I be at this other pool? Like, am I acting not my age?
1: Okay, so do you think that there's a cutoff age when it comes to getting lit? You know what I'm saying? Like going out, like with the intent to turn up. I believe Lorena is on the line, and we're going to get her thoughts on that and also see when the last time that someone made her feel old. Next.

0: Let's go.
1: All right, so we're talking about people making you feel old. It sucks when it happens, but that's just life, especially once you start getting mid to late 30s. You're like, because you're in a weird place where you still like feel younger, right? Yeah. But you realize like, yo, life's life then. Lorena, when was the last time for you? What happened?
2: I was at work and a patient asked me how old I was. And when I told them, they looked super shocked because I don't look my age. So then it just makes me feel even older.
1: That's the worst, right? When they're like, wow!
3: Better than the other way.
1: So here's the real question. All right, Serena is turning 36.
4: Yes.
5: Oh my god.
1: And she wants to have a turn up get lit pool party. Mm-hmm. Her friend, who's a couple years older, recommended they do a more laid back, not so lit party. Yes. Is there a certain age that you stop going out with the intent of getting f***ed up?
2: No, I went to a pool party like maybe 3 weeks ago.
3: And how old are you?
2: I'm 39.
1: Oh, there you go. 39.
4: And the thing is, I think we're still doing it in a responsible way because you go to a pool party during the day.
2: Yeah. No, I totally feel like pool parties are still fun. I didn't feel out of place. I still felt like a lot of people in my age group was there. So I say go for it and have fun.
1: Ooh, speaking of having fun, I wanted to have a guy's night. Like, this was a while back, right? Like, when I was first going through the divorce and I was just like out of it. I was like, bro, I just want to go out and have a good time. Mm-hmm. And I had a buddy that invited me. But he's Gen Z. And it was the worst guys' night ever. Oh my God. I want to talk about it with you next on Tino Go Chino Radio.

0: Man, when you have a guy's night, you're supposed to go out and get lit and have a good time. Yep. Kind of like what Serena wants to do for her birthday, right?
1: Mm-hmm. Yes.
0: So when I was first going through my divorce, I was very out of it and nobody was trying to hang out because people like, they were like, well, we know he's going through something, but don't bring it up and we'll just act like whatever.
2: Yeah, you don't want
0: to
2: pry.
0: Yeah, okay, whatever. I had one friend that wanted to show me a good time. His name's Kalen. He tours the country with myself and Carlos Mencia. Good guy. Now, the problem with this is he's Gen Z. Mm-hmm. And I learned through this that Gen Z does not know what a guy's night is. Kalen took me out for the absolute worst guy's night ever, ever, ever. And I talk all about it in my Love Bomb comedy tour set. And I just released this new clip on YouTube. It is streaming now. I would love for you to go check it out, man. I'm trying to, you know, slowly build the YouTube clips and more than just the 60-second clips. And so I share this story about the worst guy's night ever. And I want you to jump into the comments and tell me what you would have done in this situation. Because there's so many different things that just made me feel old, too.
1: Say, what's your perfect guy's night?
0: Good drink, good energy, good vibes. Uh-huh. But like, it started off with Kalen picking me up in a Subaru. That's not like the ultimate like guys night hangout car.
2: Loud.
0: Like it was that. And then like when we get into the car, you know the music you listen to on the way to the club or whatever you do. We didn't even go to a club, by the way. That's a whole nother part of the story.

0: but like the soundtrack to the night. Yeah. Like to get you going. Uh-huh. This fool's listening to, bro, it's on YouTube. Go watch it. YouTube at Tino Cochino. Stream it. Show some love. Subscribe. I would greatly appreciate mm-hmm. that. And I'm on tour too, man. I got Coachella this Friday. I've got Bellflower, California coming up in September. I got San Diego coming up August 22nd. Nice. Again, just TinoCochino.com. Get tour dates. Watch the YouTube video and show some support, man. I would greatly appreciate that. Talking about support, I'm going to tell you who needs it. Tom from MySpace, because MySpace is coming back.
1: Yeah, woo! Baby.
2: Oh, my God.
0: We're talking all about it next.
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4: 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No.

0: about MySpace making a comeback? This is a rumor, I think. I don't know if there's any confirmation, but they're saying that there are plans to relaunch MySpace.
1: Mm-hmm. It's the original owners. They still own MySpace, and they've just been waiting for the right time. And they did try to relaunch it back in like 2013. I don't know if you remember. They were trying to be like more music focused.
2: Yeah, music based.
1: Uh-huh,
2: yeah.
1: But it didn't do anything. So now they're like with, you know, like everybody loving like nostalgia and everything. They're like, maybe this is the time.
0: In the comments, that's funny. Jesse _ Sunshine said, this new generation is not ready for MySpace. They're too sensitive. They're not going to be able to handle that top eight.
3: Yeah.
0: Did you have an interesting MySpace name? Like, I was already Tino Cochino back then, so I was
4: promoting. Oh, really?
0: Yeah.
1: No, I just want to put my name, but I was friends with Drake on MySpace. Oh, because stop I it. Was stop because he was Drake. On yes, because he was on Degrassi, and they would always promote like, oh, like go to my MySpace page, and he would promote music back then. I don't think his name was Drake. I think it was probably Aubrey Graham.
3: Yeah, well, that's his name. And also, oh, I feel like this is a promo page that you were like, it's like some white girl was running it.
1: Maybe, but I was still Drake.
0: Did you message him though, or talk to him ever?
1: No.
2: Nikasi, are you jealous?
3: I know it's fake. It's cap. It's like I was friends with the Spider-Man movie. You know how you're able to be friends with, like, they have their own pages? Like
4: that one. I'm friends with Spider-Man movie. Tino
0: Cochino Radio. As a man, there are four things you should never do for a woman, even if you're madly in love with her.
3: Facts.
0: Found this on Instagram, so it's gotta be true. We'll share it with you next.

0: guys know when you find something on Instagram, chances are it's true.
1: If you have blue check.
0: So I'm going to read these to you. Tell me if you agree or disagree. We'll start with, actually, I want Serena's opinion on this. This says, as a man, there are things you should never do for a woman, even if you are madly in love with her. Number one, never build for her. If you're dating a 20 to 26 year old woman and you invest in her more than in yourself, know this, you are building her up for her next man.
2: Ooh.
0: This has always been the case. Don't ever think she's special, because when it's time for her to betray you, she won't hesitate. Never go broke to impress a woman. If your value depends on how much you spend, then you will always have to keep spending to maintain that image. And once your money dries up, she'll leave you for the next simp that will splurge on her.
3: I mean, for anybody, don't go broke to impress anybody. Like, this is like friends or like colleagues. If you can't afford it, then don't try to flaunt it.
2: I feel like you got to start low with her, so that way, you know, you don't go broke and

0: she can, you have like years to like, all right, you know, I'll level up to this. I'll level up to this. So by the time you guys are super old, she'll get that Louis bag. You know what I mean? But before that, she was getting like Tory Burch, Dooney and Burke, Coach. Like
1: Kate
0: all
1: Spade?
0: Of, all of Serena's purses.
2: But I'm fine with that. Tino Cochino Radio. 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
3: Ooh, that's dang. 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

0: All right, so we have a DM that our listener Melinda sent. We're going to have Serena read it right now. I guess she cannot believe that her husband is following their son's new teacher on Instagram. What does the DM say? It's listener therapy.
1: My son is starting fourth grade, and when we found out who his teacher was going to be, I started looking for her on social media to see what she was all about. When I found her on IG, I was shocked to see that my husband already was following her. He liked some of her pictures.
0: Nice.
1: Keep in mind, this woman is very young, attractive, and apparently single, so I was feeling some type of way. I confronted him, and he said he was just doing what I was doing, keeping tabs on our son's new teacher. I don't think there's any reason to be following her. Her page is public. He said I was just being jealous of a younger woman.
0: I mean, like he said, you were literally going to do the same thing. You were looking to follow.
2: Yeah.
0: So what is the difference that he did it? I mean, I know it's because she's hot, but also, where do these insecurities stem from? Exactly. That's what it sounds like to me. This sounds like something you need to work on within.
1: For me, I would just want to know, like, what type of pictures was he liking? Like, was he liking, like, bikini photos, or was he liking pictures of her puppy?
3: I mean, if he was liking pictures from, like, 4 years ago, is that bad?
1: Yes.
3: Oh, okay.
1: That's a creep.
4: It's called supporting, and she has a social media. That's what it's for, to like things, to share things. That's what it's for.
3: For people her age, her peers.
0: What if she's into older men?
4: Yeah.
3: Oh, then we got a problem.
1: Daddy issues.
4: And she's cooked.
0: Let's talk to Gisela. She actually doesn't see anything wrong with it. We'll let her break it down for us next.

0: All right, y'all, listener therapy is going down right now. Yep. Tino Cochino Radio. Our listener Melinda reached out because she cannot believe that her husband followed their son's new teacher on Instagram. I guess he was even liking a couple photos. And when she confronted him about it, he was like, why are you coming after me? You were literally searching for her online to follow her too. I'm just trying to make sure that the person our son is spending every single day with isn't some lunatic.
1: Facts.
2: The women are the ones that investigate, not the men.
1: That is true.
0: Gisella, what are your thoughts?
3: You know what? I think, you know, everybody follows everybody. Let him do it, no problem. But when she notices him asking her questions about her son, what is he doing, how's he doing, does he need to improve in anything, let me know. I think you should worry there. Or when he starts saying, well, let me start picking up my son at school or something like that. Like, since when do you pick up the son?
0: Right. Yeah. Basically, pay attention for suspicious behavior.
3: Mm-hmm. Yeah.
0: I want to ask Serena a question because her husband is a teacher.
2: Yes.
0: Do any of the students, like hot moms, follow him on Instagram?
2: Not that I know of. I mean, I feel like I've asked, like, anyone hit on you? He's like, no, you're dumb.
1: Well, he's not going to tell you.
0: Yeah, I got to call you dumb.
4: That means that's the red flag.
5: It's Tino Cochino Radio, baby.
0: Celebrity gossip, man. Yeah. We all love it. We call it tea time, and we talk about it. So what tea are we spilling today, Serena?
2: So I don't know if you remember the drama between Young Miami and Tyla, where Young Miami was accusing Tyla of stealing one of her songs.
0: No.
2: Well, Tyla is finally speaking out on it, and if she stole the song.
1: Oh, dang.
0: Oh, damn. 20s, 50s, spinning cash. We'll talk about it next.

0: So I didn't even know about this. I don't want to say beef, but this interaction between Young Miami and Tyla. Mm-hmm. So who was accused of stealing what? Young Miami accused Tyla of stealing her song?
1: Yes. Uh-huh. Okay. And Tyla was recently asked, like, did you steal the song or not?
0: Yeah. And she spoke out?
1: Mm-hmm.
0: Tino Gochino Radio, it's tea time. What'd she say?
2: When I saw the tweets, I was like, I think this is about me. That movie's about what? I remember we were in this room, but she was like, everyone was partying and she played like 20 songs.
3: Uh-huh.
2: And then months later, Bibi, we became good friends. She's a writer.
3: Mm-hmm.
2: And she sent me Chanel.
3: Mm-hmm.
2: So she already made like the vibe, it's already the concept, yeah. And then she's like, do you like the song? I was like, yeah. And it's so long after, I'm not thinking about
3: girls. Teresa said she was in the room.
2: I know.
0: So this is technically like the

0: writer's fault.
1: Yeah, but I listened to the song and I think it's one line and I'm like, no.
0: Okay,
1: no.
0: So let's listen to Young Miami song first. This is Take Me to Chanel. Also took a long time to write this one.
2: Right.
0: And here's Tyler's. This is just Chanel, right?
1: Yes.
0: This is one of them stupid situations. Like, they're two completely different songs. Yes. And Chanel's such a big brand. Everybody's going to talk about it. Yeah. Like, what are you talking about?
1: That's what I'm saying. Also, I mean, if you're an artist, why would you play these unreleased songs for a whole bunch of other artists?
3: But why did she also think it was her, though?
0: Because they were at that same party.
3: I mean, there was a lot of people there, though.
1: But probably because she just dropped that song.
3: Oh.
0: I don't know. These are just one of them. Like, bro, you have no case. Like, you can't go to court with that. Matt, you seem kind
3: of... Yeah, I know.
0: You're not weighing in a lot. Did you like one of the songs more than the other?
4: Actually, I did like the Young Miami one.
3: The first one.
4: I'd bump that, yeah.
0: I'd bump that.
4: I'd rock it.
0: Coming up next, man, I want to talk about the Backstreet Boy fans, the BSB Army. It's a bunch of mean mother.
4: Dude. Really?
0: Oh, yeah. My God. Comments are crazy. We'll talk about it next. Yes.
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0: So I had Brian from the Backstreet Boys on Tino Cochino Radio recently. That's for me, hot. It was a lifetime highlight. I grew up with them.
1: Yeah.
0: So I was so excited. And I posted a clip of it on my Instagram and it went viral, which was just awesome. It was basically the clip where we're talking about there's a note on the All I Have to Give song. And I thought it was Mariah Carey. And he corrected me and said, no, that's actually Howie. Mm-hmm. And I was like, seriously? And then Howie saw it and he commented, it's me.
1: Uh-huh.
0: And so I thought,
2: oh, that's
0: yeah,
2: cool.
0: Yeah. So I thought that was cool. But bro, the fan base, you would think they'd be like nice. Like, oh yeah, we love you. And there's some of that in
2: They're
0: there.
2: Like, how did you not know it was Howie? Yes,
0: thousands of comments. You f***ing loser.
3: Oh,
0: you're not a fan.
3: God.
0: You don't know anything. You don't know anything. I've always known. I've known for all these years.
2: Oh,
0: and I'm like,
2: God.
0: Why are y'all so mean, Dying bro?
1: I just read something today and someone said, I've never received a hate comment and I wanted their life. Like, did I say that right? I don't know. Like, they never wanted the life of someone who gave them a hate comment. So if like you looked at them and you were like, oh, you're the loser, not me. I'm interviewing a backstreet. I'm trying to make you feel good.
3: I don't know what you're saying.
0: I'm going to delete everything Serena just said. I don't know what. And so I jumped into the comments and I was like, listen, guys.
2: Oh, no.
0: Chill out. I didn't have cable as a kid. We couldn't afford it. And by the time I was an adult, I didn't think to YouTube it. Sorry.
3: Oh,
0: then people were like, it's not our fault. You can't afford cable.
3: Oh my God.
2: You shouldn't have engaged.
0: I just, I know. I don't understand why. People are so mean.
1: There's

0: triggered about every little thing. It's crazy.
1: You also gotta realize people that are fans and then someone that comes in that's not as a fan as them, and then they try to, I don't know, I get where they're coming from.
2: In my mind, I'm like, because there was also comments of people like, I never even noticed that note until now. Other people were like, yo, I thought that was Mariah Carey too. Yeah. Mm-hmm. And it's just like, I don't know. It was something I so I shouldn't be able to ask something I've wondered because of the fandom.
3: Or you can, but just be prepared for all that.
1: Yeah, for sure.
0: At least you got engagement.
2: Yeah, I couldn't believe it. When, like, as viral as it did, I was like, wow.
1: I knew it was Howie. He's
2: you're more of an NSYNC guy. Don't get me started. What? You told me before, you're like, JC's the star of that group.
1: No, I'm No, I'm a, what's his name?
2: Yeah, you don't even know his name. Loser! How do you not know his name?
1: 98 Degrees.
2: Yeah, what's his name?
1: Nick Lachey.
2: Yeah.
0: They one had song. One song.
2: This ties in perfectly. Next, we're talking about seven times to be silent. At any cost, no matter what. Next.
4: There's people. There's people.

0: Pat, Z95.
1: Yeah.
2: You know what it is.
0: Hit Radio.
1: Yeah. Ice.

0: So let's listen to this together and we'll see if we can learn anything. There are apparently 7 times that you should be silent at any cost. Okay. Number 1, Serena practices this. Be silent in the heat of anger, because words spoken in anger often leave scars that may never heal.
1: Oh, yes. That's big.
0: Number 2, be silent when you don't know the full story, because assumptions only create unnecessary chaos.
2: Make an ass out of you and me.
1: That's true.
3: I try
1: to
3: do this, but I also feel like everybody also like doesn't do this at times. I feel like everybody assumes occasionally.
0: Yeah. Number 3 says, be silent if your silence can save relationships. Some things are just better left unsaid.
4: No.
0: I don't agree with that.
4: Yeah, I don't agree with this either. Because one time I was at the club and this girl was there, and I knew one of my friends was with this girl, but she was like in a group of guy friends. But I'm like, man, there's no way. Like, I guarantee my friend has no idea you're out here. So I told my friend.
0: And what happened?
4: And he was just like, wow. He was like, I thought she went to a happy hour with some girls. I'm like, well, she's at the club now.
2: So you're a narc.
3: I am. I would want to know, like, if my husband was cheating, but I wouldn't want to know on social media. You know how some people are like,
0: yeah,
3: find this girl.
0: Caught him.
3: Yeah, it's like, I don't go viral.
0: Number 4, be silent if you can't speak without yelling, because loud voices rarely lead to calm outcomes.
4: Oh, bro, if you really want to make someone mad, just while they're arguing, just talk normal.
0: Matt just made a noise.
2: Because last night, I yelled at my daughter, like screamed at her, because I was like seeing red. I was mad because she had walked by my youngest son and punched him in the shoulder.
3: My gosh.
2: So I like busted open the door. I was like, why are you touching your brother? He's like, he was annoying me. And I just screamed at her. She cried for like an hour and a half.
4: Oh, good.
2: So I think there's nothing more heartbreaking than a daughter being scared of her father. And I like, then I started crying.
0: But now maybe she won't do it. Yeah. Maybe she won't do it again.
2: At what cost? I should have been calm.
3: In that situation, no. That's fine.
2: No, wasn't fine.
0: She was abusing him.
2: I shouldn't have yelled.
0: Number 6, be silent when listening serves you better than speaking. And number 7, be silent when you're unsure of your feelings or motives. Reflection reveals truth.
3: Yeah, like if you're trying to figure out your thoughts, stay silent. Figure it out.
0: At Max Styles in the comments replied, so basically, remain silent for the rest of your life, even when someone does injustice to you. Be silent because patience has reward. Be silent if someone wants to beat you, because he will soon realize he was wrong after beating you. Stupid.
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1: Think about this for a second. What has been your grossest concert experience? I've got one immediately that comes to mind. It's so funny because things like this, like, you don't forget. And some people, they love it. They're like, oh, but that's part of the experience. You never know. For me, it made me never want to go to a show again. Honestly, I don't know. Have I been to an outside show since?
2: Really?
1: I don't know. Well, this is all inspired by Nicasio. He went to a concert the other night, and what happened behind him was absolutely disgusting. He'll paint the picture and take us there next.

0: 10, girl, you a 10. 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Girl, you a 10, girl, you a 10, girl, you a 10. Girl, you a 10, girl, you a 10, girl, you a 10.
1: Go! 95.5 is hot.

0: So we're talking the grossest concert experience that you've ever had, all inspired by our co-host Nicasio, who just went to go check out Grupo Frontera.
1: Oh yeah, it was a great show.
0: I'm sure it was. I'm sad I wasn't able to go, but I'm glad I was not in your section. Tell everybody what happened,
1: bro. So the concert had just started, right? One song in. Oh, it was, you already know how that goes. Crowd goes crazy. Dude, I started to smell vomit. Ew. And I'm like, what is that? Because I'm like, and where's that coming from?
0: It's so bad because even when you just say the word smelled vomit, everyone has that smell coming to mind.
2: Yeah. Especially if it's warm out.
3: You can smell it. Gross.
1: And then I saw like people like had their phones, like their lights and everything out. And I'm like, all right. So I turn around and sure enough, there's vomit all over the seat, mine and my girl's seat. And I'm standing up. Everyone's standing up.
0: Thank God.
1: And I saw the lady, and she was like, sorry, don't worry about it. Sorry, it just...
2: Don't worry about it.
1: Yeah, her friend was like, she's drunk. I'm so sorry. I'm like, you guys have to do something about this. So they finally had, like, you know, the workers come, and they had to, you know, low-key talk to them outside because they were drunk. They can't be there if they're drunk.
3: It just sucks because then it takes away your experience because you're, like, also, like, watching what's happening. And then you're also like, is my seat going to get cleaned?
1: Well, I got mad because I was like, the guy was too busy trying to get her to go out there so they can talk to us. I was like, hey, man, send someone to clean this up. Like,
2: they should have put you in a better seat or something.
1: I mean, the cleaning lady came out. She put, like, the coffee grounds. Like,
0: I've always seen oatmeal. I didn't know they did coffee grounds.
2: And that's kitty litter.
1: It like clunked up, and then it was sweet to easy.
3: Ew. But
1: it was just disgusting because it still lingered.
0: The fact people get so drunk before the show is crazy to me.
3: And like, I missed the whole show.
0: Yeah, like my thing is, once you get there, that's when the drinking should start. All this pregame stuff.
2: Yeah, it's too expensive. You got to load up before. You got to pregame.
0: But then this happens.
3: Well, but I feel like that probably happened because they pregamed and then they probably drank more at the show.
1: This lady was in her 60s, probably late 50s.
2: Well, knowing where Nicasio, how cheap he is, was probably so high up that the altitude got to her.
0: She had some drinks, altitude threw up. So he was watching with binoculars on the roof.
2: Exactly.
0: Dude, I had an outside concert experience, like a festival vibe. I'll share it with you next. I want to say I haven't been to an outside show since.
1: Ooh. Dang.
4: See, I ain't even all that. Like, I ain't even like that. I ain't her mama wife.

0: The worst concert experience you've ever had. Inspired by Nicasio, who just went to go check out Grupo Frontera. You said it's a great show.
1: Oh, that's good.
0: So jealous.
1: That's good.
0: They've been killing it. Shout out to them. They posted, I've had four different people tell me that they can get me an interview scheduled, and none of them have made it happen.
1: Oh, yeah.
2: So,
1: those same people, yeah.
0: That's really cool.
1: Yeah.
0: I went to see Kanye West in Tempe, Arizona.
2: I remember that.
0: Years ago. It was this outdoor festival.
3: Mm-hmm.
0: It was one of the first times I ever decided, yeah, I'm going to go to an outdoor festival because I'm a big Kanye fan.
3: Yeah.
0: So I was out there. Man, I want to say I got there about 2:30 p.m. Again,
2: damn.
0: Arizona. Sun's boiling.
1: Jeez.
0: But whatever. It's Kanye. I'm excited, man. Show's supposed to start, I think, at 5. So we're there early.
2: Oh, my God.
0: Bro, Kanye, first of all, did not go on until I think 10:30 p.m.
1: Oh my God.
0: He's so I've been out there all day. Just I'm red as a lobster.
3: Uh-huh.
0: And it's packed. Shoulder to shoulder. You can't move. So it's like if you leave, there's no way you're coming back to where you were.
3: Yeah.
0: So it is what it is. Yeah. Out of nowhere, I hear. And bro, I look to the right of me and this man whipped it out and just starts peeing. And I look down and I see his thing. And I see the stream, and little specks are getting on my shoe.
3: Oh, my God.
0: And so I move, and I'm like, bro. I didn't know what to say. That was the reaction. Bro. And he looked at me with the most serious face and said, I'm not moving.
3: Oh my gosh.
4: Dedication.
3: This also happened. It was at a Chris Brown show, though, and it was outside, and there was this huge storm. So, like, they evacuated some people and whatever. And I didn't personally see it, but I just heard, like, all the commotion. I can't remember if it was a girl or a guy that, like, called this man out, but they're like, what the F are you doing? And then, like, are you peeing right now? And then the guy's friend was like, oh, no, like, I'm sorry. Like, I'll get him out here. Because then I think guys are, like, wanting to fight him because, I mean, they're girls.
4: Well, Loki, it was raining.
0: You can get in trouble.

0: that, right? It's called public indecency, right?
1: Yeah, exactly. Indecent exposure. Mm-hmm. Tino, when you look down, was it big?
0: the P stream was, yes, the P stream. That's what you're talking
1: the
0: about,
1: puddle,
0: right?
1: Yeah, the puddle.
2: Not stream. What he cares about.
1: Matt knows.
0: Coming up next, 63% of Americans are apparently living paycheck to paycheck.
3: Sheesh.
1: Oh, yeah, Matt.

0: This is kind of crazy, man. There's a new survey that just came out that's basically talking about the pressures that American households are facing in our current, you know, economic climate. Yep.
1: Yes. Mm-hmm.
0: The July 2026 survey found that 63% of Americans describe themselves as living paycheck to paycheck. Among these respondents, 90% reported having less than $500 remaining each month after covering their expenses. And the findings also show that 37% of Americans either break even or spend more than they actually earn each month. Financial hardship was especially common among lower income households, with 81% of people earning less than $50,000 annually reporting that they live paycheck to paycheck. And it makes sense. Everything is more expensive.
2: Yes, and I saw that this has happened within the last year, that where people are like, dang, like we weren't in the position like a year ago.
0: We were at Target last night and I saw, you know, the little packs of Pringles, you can get like a six pack.
1: Yeah. Mm-hmm.
0: The little ones that you like pop open for lunch or whatever.
2: Yeah.
0: Bro, $14.99 for a little six pack of Pringles.
2: Yeah, it's crazy because I had to buy snacks for my son now that he goes, you know, going back to school. And I think it was like Goldfish for like 10 packs. It was like $15. Oh, I'm like, this is crazy.
0: Beef jerky's $20.
3: Oh, beef

0: I know. I saw a bag for $35. It looked legit.
1: Hey, when I bet someone and I lose, I'll be like, yo, I was like, I'll get you when I get paid next week. They always laugh. They're like, yeah, right, pay up now.
0: And don't I'm like, oh, you owe Tino a lunch.
1: I'm like,
2: he owes me a Chipotle lunch. Yes, it's been about a month.
1: Yeah, but I'm just going to save it so I can eat with you.
2: But you'll still pay.
1: Yeah, of course.
2: Cap.
1: So I just want to be there.
2: Where are we going?
1: Figure that out later. The food part.
2: Special guest, Craig Conan. Now, he's a comedian that's killing it. I mean, thousands of followers. He's on the road everywhere. I feel like sometimes people, they know a face and they don't know the name. And mm-hmm. I feel like Craig might be one of those if you're not familiar. Because I told a lot of people, like, yo, I got Craig Conan on the show. And they're like, who? And then I showed him a picture. And they're like, oh, yeah. Because his videos are always going viral. Bro, his story is so damn motivational for anybody that's just, you've been at a low point and you're like, man, there's no way I'm going to get out of this. He's been in that low point, probably lower than you'll ever be. And he's become one of the most talked about comedians currently. But it's all about, you know, patience and consistency. And I'll share some advice that he has next. It was a great combo.
3: 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Request a song. 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
1: Yes.
0: Even if you're at a good point now, you're going to hit a bad point. That's just life. Ups and downs, you got to figure out how to navigate through that. The problem is, for some people, you hit back-to-back negative times and you start to feel like you're in this rut. And so even though we might be having the best day right now, I know somebody listening is possibly having the worst. And so we recently had comedian Craig Conan on the show. He's on my podcast this week. Is anyone listening? You can stream it wherever. And we talked about that. I was like, bro, for somebody listening right now that might be at their lowest point, what advice could you give?
2: Hey, I was a drug addict with scabs on my sack. Opioids make you really itchy. So I just brush. And now I'm a happy, healthy son. I have a beautiful home. I'm doing what I love. I'm a creator, not a destroyer. Like, I create jokes. I'm not dropping bombs. And it doesn't happen overnight. Oh, my God. Oh, it took me 15 years. But I didn't show up till 2 years ago. People think this is easy. None of it's easy. Just hold the line, believe in God, and stay positive. It's all about love. Don't watch the news. Turn off your phone, but listen to this show and my content.
0: The conversation is actually really cool. It's kind of high energy like that at times, but then also
3: definitely high.
0: We get very serious and we talk some conspiracy things. And it was a really just cool combo from top to bottom. But if you want to check it out, it's streaming now wherever you stream your favorite podcast. Just search for Tino Cochino. Is anyone listening? But again, I think the point is, we don't realize how in control of our situation we actually are. Mm-hmm. And I think a lot of it is perspective. So hopefully you can control yours. I mean, social media definitely plays a big part in it. If you're just watching a ton of negative stuff, flip that algorithm.
4: Yes.
0: Start watching some different things. You are in control, man. And just because you're at a low point now doesn't mean it's always going to be that way. It takes time and patience and consistency. So positive energy to anybody that might be going through something right now. Coming up next on Tino Cochino Radio, we're going to talk about social media.
3: I know.
0: And Instagram. But specifically, some things that are true that you didn't know about Instagram.
4: Okay.
0: Next.

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1: I'm a professional truck driver. 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I was asleep in my truck. All of a sudden, I heard a big bang that knocked me off of my bed, and I end up hitting the steering wheel and the gear shift. And when I got up, I looked at that. 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My son says, "I got somebody that'll help you. Herman and Herman will help you. All it takes is one call." And it says, "Come over, we got you." And if it wasn't for them, I wouldn't be walking right now. Herman and Herman always put you first.
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1: 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I was asleep in my truck. All of a sudden, I heard a big bang that knocked me off of my bed, and I end up hitting the steering wheel and the gear shift. And when I got up, I looked at that. There was an 18-wheeler in front of my truck. My son says, "I got somebody that'll help you. Herman and Herman will help you. All it takes is one call." And they says, "Come over, we got you." And if it wasn't for them, I wouldn't be walking right now. Herman always puts you first.
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0: Both of all them are of them. In The Odyssey. Both of them are in Spider-Man.
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0: Dune's coming up, and they have decided to mutually take a year off from doing any new movies.
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0: Hey, we got that no cap news coming up next, though. Keep it locked.
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